0: Dickon was killed in a targeted attack. The former Conservative MP, who more recently has been with Reform UK, was found dead at her home on Dartmoor on Thursday. Lawrence Taylor, head of counter-terrorism policing, says they are still trying to establish a motive, calling the investigation complex.
1: I am very aware of the significant levels of public interest in this case, given that Ms. Widdicombe was such a high-profile political and public figure and familiar to many. I do not intend to address every bit of speculation we have seen.
0: A 28-year-old white British man remains in custody on suspicion of murder and alleged terrorism offences. Meanwhile, there are growing calls for a serious review into MPs' security following the death of Ms. Widdicombe. The incoming Prime Minister, Andy Burnham, says the Hillsborough Law will pass power to ordinary people. MPs have approved the legislation, which gives officials a duty to cooperate with inquiries. The bill was delayed by a row over how it applies to the intelligence services, which has now been resolved. Here's Conservative Shadow Justice Minister Kieran Mullen.
2: I would challenge any MP, no matter how supportive of this legislation, with such far-reaching consequences for the operation of the government, to say the progress of this bill, and particularly over the last 24 hours, is anything like careful and considered.
0: Donald Trump now says ships shouldn't be charged for passing through the Strait of Hormuz. He had proposed a 20% cargo fee in return for US protection of the route. It comes as the US says it's launched a fourth consecutive night of strikes against Iran. Police investigating the deaths of three members of the same family in County Antrim say their theory is a double murder followed by sudden death. An 8-year-old girl, a woman who was 39, and a 41-year-old man were found at a house in Ballymena on Monday. And Spain are into the World Cup final after beating France 2-0 in Dallas. They'll face either England or Argentina in Sunday's final. That's the latest. I'm Stevie Schillinglaw.

take my hand and come with me, because you look so fine that I really want to make you mine. I say you look so fine that I really want to make you mine. 4, 5, 6, come on and get your kicks. Now you don't need a

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3: 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Just walk in. There's no need to book. Looking ahead, Steve Knight performs with his full band as Elvis on Saturday the 26th of September. And on Sunday the 4th of October, it's the Grandparents' Day Carvery. 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
0: From the Sky News Centre at 2, counter-terror police think the killing of Anne Widdecombe was a targeted attack, but are still working to establish a motive. The former MP's body was found in her Devon home on Thursday. A 28-year-old man's in custody on suspicion of murder and can be held for up to 7 days. Policing commentator Graham Wetton explains why a murder investigation is running parallel to a terrorism inquiry.
3: I've almost got to get the end first before they can establish it as a terrorist incident, because it has to be the objective or the motivation that classes it as a terrorist incident. But you can still commit terrorist-type offences without actually having something declared as a terrorist incident.
0: Meanwhile, the incoming Prime Minister says there needs to be a serious review into MPs' security following the death of Ms. Widdecombe. Andy Burnham says politics has darkened in the last 10 years. Mr. Burnham's also said the passing of the Hillsborough Law in the Commons puts the right values back at the heart of the country. If it now goes to the House of Lords and if peers back it, public officials will have a legal duty to cooperate with inquiries. Meanwhile, the head of the COVID inquiry is calling for a radical overhaul and a clear supply plan for future pandemics. Baroness Hallett says the government's so-called VIP lane didn't work.
4: It was a misguided attempt at prioritisation. In responding to the crisis, some suppliers were given favourable treatment simply on account of their connections with the government.
0: Although she does admit there was no evidence of corruption in the system, her fifth report also says the scramble to buy PPE wasted almost £10 billion of taxpayers' money. The US says it's launched a fourth consecutive night of strikes against Iran. Washington says the attacks are targeting Iranian capabilities used to strike commercial shipping in the Strait of Hormuz. And Spain's Pedro Porro says it's a dream come true to reach the World Cup final. They'll play either England or Argentina for the trophy on Sunday, with the old rivals meeting in Atlanta tonight. That's the latest. I'm Stevie Schillinglaw.

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0: Between now and 10 o'clock, as always, our Mystery Hour this morning returns. Between 9 and 10, hits and headlines from the year gone by.
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Well, I have a suggestion for you. Join me, Helen Mason, tonight from 11 o'clock on the Love Train here on Fantasy Radio. 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
5: From the Sky News Centre at 3, Andy Burnham says politics has darkened since he was last in Westminster as he called for a serious review into MP security following the murder of Anne Widdecombe. Counter-terror police say the 78-year-old's death was a targeted attack. The incoming Prime Minister says what happened to Miss Widdecombe was appalling.
6: I knew Anne over many years in the House and would get along and everybody would get along, but it feels as though something has changed. It's easy to blame social media, but it feels like it's having some impact in just building that kind of toxicity that's around the political debate.
5: A 28-year-old man remains in custody on suspicion of murder and alleged terror offences. MPs have formally given their approval to the Hillsborough Law. The long-delayed legislation will impose a duty on public bodies and officials to tell the truth in official investigations and inquiries. The US has launched a fourth consecutive night of strikes against Iran. Washington says the attacks are targeting Iranian capabilities used to strike commercial shipping in the Strait of Hormuz. It comes after President Trump scrapped a proposed 20% cargo fee in return for the US protection of the route. It will be replaced by trade and investment deals with Gulf states. Older teenagers are to face a voluntary overnight social media curfew under plans announced by Technology Secretary Liz Kendall. It's part of the government's wider restrictions on the platforms for children. Spain are through to the World Cup final after beating France 2-0 in Dallas. Joe Rawson reports.
7: An upset of sorts as the European champions get the better of tournament favourites France. Mikel Oyarzabal gave them the lead from the penalty spot after a foul by Luca Dean. Tottenham's Pedro Porro added a second on 58 minutes. France were toothless in attack, but that was down to a superb defensive performance from the Spanish. Full-time, Spain 2, France 0.
5: And a T-Rex skeleton is sold for just over $50 million at auction in New York. Gus was found on a ranch in South Dakota. That's the latest. I'm Stevie Schillinglaw.

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Good morning. It's me, David Hills. Yes, on a morning. Every Thursday now from 10 till 12, I will be here with you to keep you awake all the way through to lunchtime. Barnes has gotten you out of bed, hopefully. I'll keep you awake, as I said, until lunchtime. Intro Quiz will be here along with your requests and dedications and lots of good tunes. So join me on the morning show, 10 till 12. Good morning.

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5: From the Sky News Centre at 4. Counter-terrorism police investigating the murder of Anne Widdecombe say they're looking into multiple lines of inquiry after revealing her death was a targeted attack. The former Conservative MP who defected to Reform UK was found dead at her home on Dartmoor last Thursday. Head of Counter-terrorism Policing Lawrence Taylor says it's a complex investigation.
6: New information can emerge as officers progress their inquiries, and we intend to release further information when it's available and when it is appropriate to do so. So please allow us to do our job thoroughly and carefully, and think before sharing any unverified information.
5: A 28-year-old man remains in custody. Donald Trump now says ships shouldn't be charged for passing through the Strait of Hormuz. He's climbed down after proposing a 20% cargo fee in return for US protection of the route. It will be replaced by trade and investment deals with Gulf states. Speaking last night, the president said it'll bring huge investment to the US.
7: I was called by different people, different countries, kings and emirs, and they said we'd love to do it a different way. We'd love to invest in the United States with billions and billions of dollars, as opposed to charging a fee.
5: Meanwhile, the US has launched a fourth consecutive night of strikes against Iran. Washington says the attacks are targeting Iranian capabilities used to strike commercial shipping in the Strait of Hormuz. Incoming Prime Minister Andy Burnham says the Hillsborough Law will rewire the state and pass power to ordinary people. MPs have approved the legislation, which gives officials a duty to cooperate with inquiries. The COVID inquiries found no corruption in the awarding of PPE contracts under Boris Johnson, but Baroness Hallett says the VIP lane for buying equipment was biased towards those with political connections. And Spain's Pedro Porro says it's a dream come true to reach the World Cup final. They'll play either England or Argentina for the trophy on Sunday, with the old rivals meeting in Atlanta tonight. That's the latest. I'm Stevie Shillinglaw.

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Thursday's Early Late Show has moved into its summer season, and there are, as you would expect, a few changes. We've got a brand new competition called The Chain. In fact, can we change the theme, please? Just guess the link between the two songs I'll play you. That's The Chain. And Glovebox Classics features summer songs for the season. We'll also have the usual bits and pieces like the 80s Top 10, Al Weber's chosen song, The Devices Diary, and the end of show Smoochy. 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

0: 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Looking ahead, Steve Knight performs with his full band as Elvis on Saturday the 26th of September. And on Sunday the 4th of October, it's the Grandparents' Day Carvery. 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
5: 97FM Fantasy Radio. From the Sky News Centre at 5. Donald Trump says attacks on Iran will continue as the US Navy resumed its blockade of the Strait of Hormuz. Iranian state media says there were several explosions overnight. Yesterday, the president U-turned on plans to impose a 20% toll on shipping passing through the strait. Instead, he claims there will be trade and investment deals with Gulf leaders. Our US correspondent James Matthews says a peace deal is further away than ever.
6: We are seeing a rapid descent back to conflict. I think war itself is the only certainty. Negotiations are stalled. Indeed, we saw that spectacular climb down, actually. Now he is talking about this investment.
5: Andy Burnham says politics has darkened since he was last in Westminster as he called for a serious review into MPs' security following the murder of Anne Widdecombe. Counter-terror police say the 78-year-old's death was a targeted attack. The incoming Prime Minister says what happened to Ms. Widdecombe was appalling.
7: I knew Anne over many years in the House and would get along and everybody would get along, but it feels as though something has changed. It's easy to blame social media, but it feels like it's having some impact in just building that kind of toxicity that's around the political debate.
5: A 28-year-old man remains in custody on suspicion of murder. MPs have formally given their approval to the Hillsborough Law. The long-delayed legislation will impose a duty on public bodies and officials to tell the truth in official inquiries. The Met Office says the UK's 20th century climate has gone as extreme weather becomes more common. A new report says 2025 was the warmest year on record, with rising temperatures and more frequent heat waves. Spain are into the World Cup final after beating France 2-0 in Dallas. They'll face either England or Argentina in Sunday's final. And the Duchess of Sussex has been nominated for a Daytime Emmy Award for her Netflix series With Love, Meghan. Her 8-part cookery show featured celebrities like Chrissy Teigen and her husband Prince Harry. That's the latest. I'm Stevie Schillinglaw.

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0: Hey, it's Barnsley. I like Barnsley. I've been listening to him on the radio for years, but I don't want to hear new songs today. If only I had a time machine, I could go back and hear all those songs I used to listen to years ago again.
2: Now then, come over here. Look at this.
0: Who are you?
2: You realise that what I'm about to do is going to be appallingly dangerous.
0: What are you going to do?
2: Now, here comes the tricky part. You see this? Well, this is the time setting. That's critical to a billionth part of a nanosecond. You see?
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1: 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And now here's the latest from ABBA.
0: I've gone back in time. I'm not too sure about these platform shoes I'm wearing. And the flares don't look very good either. Hang on a minute. That was Barnsley. How long time have I been on the radio?
4: He's never been unfit.
0: Okay, it's a slight exaggeration, but if you want to hear retro music, all you need to do is just turn your radio on Friday at 9 here at DHB... Sorry. 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
4: From the Sky News Centre at 6, England are one win away from their first World Cup final in 60 years. They'll renew rivalries with defending champions Argentina in the last four in Atlanta tonight, but manager Thomas Tuchel isn't bothered about what's gone before.
5: We respect our opponent, but we don't dip in historic events and we don't make it bigger than it is. It's a big football match. It's, like you said, a big occasion. We are very excited, grateful, but very hungry and ready to go.
4: Spain are already through to Sunday's final after beating favourites France 2-0 last night. The American military says it's hit dozens of targets during its latest wave of strikes on Iran. Meanwhile, Donald Trump's backtracked on plans to charge a toll on shipping using the Strait of Hormuz. Ministers have confirmed they're planning to introduce an overnight social media curfew for 16 and 17-year-olds. It'll be voluntary, though, prompting the Conservatives to warn it won't achieve anything. Incoming Prime Minister Andy Burnham says the Hillsborough Law will rewire the state and pass power to ordinary people. MPs have approved the legislation, which gives officials a duty to cooperate with inquiries. Conservative Shadow Justice Minister Kieran Mullen drew a noisy response over his party's concerns.
6: I would challenge any MP, no matter how supportive of this legislation, with such far-reaching consequences for the operation of the government, to say the progress of this bill, and particularly over the last 24 hours, is anything like careful and considered.
4: The Met Office says the UK's 20th century climate has gone as extreme weather becomes more common. A new report says last year was the warmest year on record, with rising temperatures and more frequent heat waves. And going to museums could slow down ageing. Researchers have found cinema trips and other cultural events could be comparable to regular exercise in supporting longer lives. That's the latest. I'm Kat Suave.

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We saw with jaws on the floor when discovering Sergeant Pepper. And Pet Sounds too, I think we knew it couldn't get any better. But on it went, ladies and gents, the albums kept on coming. Carole King, Led Zeppelin, those tunes we kept on humming. West Coast rock, it didn't stop. Jackson, Eagles, Ronstadt. Sticky Fingers, the memory lingers. Dark Side made sure of that. Purple, Joplin kept us rocking at 33 and a third. They're all still there, don't have a care. Just let me have a word. There's a radio show, I think you know. A perfect audio reflection. Saturday at 8, make a date. Bob Lawrence's album collection.

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5: From the Sky News Centre at 7, England's old rivals Argentina stand between them and a place in the World Cup final. The teams meet in Atlanta tonight, with Thomas Tuchel's side aiming to end the reign of the defending champions. These England fans are confident.
6: I think we're a better team than Argentina. Obviously, we've got to take care of Messi.
7: I mean, Argentina, couldn't think of any team more appropriate to stuff to get through to the final.
8: I'm not confident on them, but they've got where they are with how they've done it. So I think it could be an omen.
5: Whoever wins will face Spain in Sunday's final after their 2-0 victory over favourites France. The US Navy's resumed its blockade of the Strait of Hormuz, with Donald Trump warning attacks on Iran will continue. The American military's confirmed it hit dozens of targets overnight. Older teenagers are to face a voluntary overnight social media curfew under new government plans. Victoria Lawrence has more.
9: The changes for those aged 16 and 17 will see default settings prevent access to features that keep users hooked. It means things like never-ending video reels and algorithmic feeds will be automatically turned off between midnight and 6 a.m. But critics are sceptical about the measures. The Conservatives say the curfews can be easily switched off, so it won't achieve anything.
5: MPs have backed the Hillsborough law, meaning officials will have a duty to cooperate with investigations. Incoming Prime Minister Andy Burnham says it will pass power to ordinary people. A cross-party group of politicians is demanding the government stand up to the fast food industry to tackle obesity. The Health and Social Care Committee calculates unhealthy diets cost the UK economy around £74 billion a year. And the Duchess of Sussex has been nominated for a daytime Emmy for her show With Love, Meghan. The 8-part lifestyle series featured guests including her husband Prince Harry and Chrissy Teigen. That's the latest. I'm Kat Suave.
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0: Very, very good morning. Welcome along to Wednesday, 15th of July, middle of the week. All downhill now to the weekend, thankfully. Oh, yeah. Great to have your company. As always, a big thank you to Young Tom for some top tunes on board the Overnight Express, and Tom back to do it all over again later on. And, of course, he will also be here on Drive Time. Details on today's programmes on the way a little later. Between now and Tom back on the Overnight Express, we've got a full lineup for you today. We'll take a look at the programmes in detail later on. We'll also have a look at the front pages of today's national papers, along with the Devizes diary and this date in history. Find you a few little nuggets you can drop into your conversation during your coffee break later this morning, or in the maybe the beer garden or the snuggery later this evening. Along with that, we'll also have the morning riddle just after 7:30. And our top news team this morning, consisting of Stevie Shillinglaw, Kat Suave and Lewis Mason, bringing us all the latest on business, entertainment and sport between now and 9 o'clock.
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0: Today promises to be a dry, largely sunny day with plenty of sunshine, a very warm day, hot for some, the mercury heading towards 29 degrees. Tonight will be largely clear and dry, overnight lows down to 13 degrees. And for Thursday, a largely sunny start. In the afternoon, it will turn partially cloudy for a time before cloud again clears later on. Another very warm day, though. Mercury possibly heading up to 29 again. And the outlook for the weekend, Friday and Saturday, will be sunny and dry with plenty of sunshine, very warm days. Sunday could be another dry and sunny day, but less warm than days before, so it could be cooling down. That's your details across Devizes and Mid Wiltshire.

A very warm welcome on this gorgeous sunny morning. The sun climbing nicely over the rooftops across the marketplace here in Devizes. We take our very first look at the rails and the roads after we hear from the Pointer Sisters. 8 minutes after 7 and Dare Me on Fantasy Radio. Good morning.

0: Wednesday morning with the Pointer Sisters. Takes back to the summer of 1985. One of their many, many hits. And Dare Me, Fantasy Radio.
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0: Starting with the region's departure boards for this Wednesday morning. Looking very good, to be fair. Green across the boards. No reported delays or cancellations so far for this Wednesday morning. Long may that continue. And reminder, the ticket office in Pusey remains closed. But Westbury and Chippenham both open this morning, which is marvellous. Turning our attention to the roads. And seeing Cleve, you'll find Bollard Hill both ways closed due to water main work between Pouch Lane, Seen Cleve, and the A361 High Street and Seen. Current advices, temporary traffic lights on Pans Lane between Edward Road and Serum Drive, ongoing water main work. In Melksham, temporary traffic lights due to electricity work on Spa Road at Snowbury Lane. And Derry Hill, temporary traffic lights there due to roadworks on the A4 New Road between Studley Lane and the A342 Old Derry Hill. Looking at the traffic sensors around the region this morning, very, very quiet at the moment. Around town, nothing to mention really. And a similar picture further afield, all very quiet at the moment.
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0: As we head towards, quarter past seven this morning, it's time to say a very good morning. Oh, hang on a second. Where's he gone? let's try that again, shall we? Yeah, good idea. Let's try that again.
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0: Get on my notes, mudlups, for us. Must get myself organised. As we head towards the quarter past seven, it's a very good morning to Lewis Mason, who joins us with this morning's sports news.
4: England are one win away from their first World Cup final in 60 years. They'll renew rivalries with defending champions Argentina in the last four in Atlanta tonight, but manager Thomas Tuchel isn't bothered about what's gone before.
5: We respect our opponent, but we don't dip in his historic events, and we don't make it bigger than it is. It's a

0: big football match. It's like you said, a big occasion. We are very excited, grateful, but very hungry and ready to go.
1: These Argentina fans say the match feels more important than most.
2: It is a football match. It also has another political background.
3: It's a lot of emotion in the game, but I don't know. I think anyone can win. For me, it's the most important match in Argentina for the last 30 years.
1: The winner will play European champion Spain in Sunday's final after they beat pre-tournament favourites France 2-1. USA striker Florian Balogun says the outside noise surrounding his World Cup red card caused nerves within the squad. After being sent off against Bosnia and Herzegovina, Balogun was let off a suspension after Donald Trump called FIFA bosses to get the decision overturned. Former England cricketer Stuart Broad says consistency is needed if the side is going to compete at next year's World Cup. Brendan McCullum's side were beaten by 6 wickets at Edgbaston to go 1-0 down in their one-day international series against India. Broad tells Sky Sports News they're well off the pace.
4: Well, England are 8th in the world rankings and they're playing like they're 8th in the world rankings, to be honest. I think they need to get more experience into the roles of the players now. So Bethell's been chosen to open the batting. They need to commit to that.
1: Britain's Harriet Dart returns to action today after the disappointment of her first round exit at Wimbledon. She takes on 4th seed Maria Sakkari at the Athens Open. And defending Tour de France champion Tadej Pogacar has extended his lead after taking his 3rd stage victory of this year's race. He finished strong in yesterday's mountain stage to go 3 minutes and 36 seconds ahead in the general classification.
5: Thank you, Lewis. Living up. Up to date at 7:16.
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0: Great memory from the charts of 1976, courtesy of War and Lowrider. And that tune always reminds me of a brilliant film, a Nicolas Cage film, Gone in 60 Seconds, where he's a car thief, basically, and he has to get his gang back together. Long story, but a very, very good film. And if you like your cars, even better. And they play that as part of the setting the scene for what they call the big boost. Well worth a watch if you like Nicolas Cage and his films. Very good film, in my humble opinion. Anyway, before you go any further, I must just give you a quick warning. Last night, there was some temporary traffic lights put in place on the London Road, just by Brickley Lane, by St James Church. There was a major power outage, and the electricity people were there digging holes to sort out the problem, and the queues were pretty horrendous around town, and that's likely to be the case again this morning, because coming through last night the lights were still there. So around St James's Church, Brickley Lane, London Road here, and that's going to be a bit slow as traffic increases this morning. So bear that in mind if that's part of your commute. You might want to give yourself some extra time this morning. You'll be doing yourself a huge favour given the length of the queues last night. It took forever to get from Wadworth Corner along New Park Street and down Escort Street to Brickley Lane. Really slow. So bear that in mind. We aim to look after you.
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0: Rachel Reeves defends her choices as Chancellor, and British Steel is a step closer to being nationalised. Stevie Shillinglaw joins us with all the detail.
4: The Chancellor has been defending her record in the job, with speculation she's going to be removed from the Treasury by the incoming Prime Minister. Rachel Reeves used last night's Mansion House speech to the finance industry to say Britain's economy had beaten the odds under her watch. Legislation allowing the government to nationalise the steel industry has cleared Parliament. Once it receives royal assent, ministers will be able to bring British Steel back into public ownership. Half of Britain's most senior government officials were educated in London and the South East. Research from the Sutton Trust has found Northern England is underrepresented in top public roles, including the civil service and House of Lords. And a cross-party group of MPs is demanding the government stand up to the fast food industry to tackle obesity. The Health and Social Care Committee calculates unhealthy diets cost the UK economy around £74 billion a year. It wants all outdoor advertising of junk food to be banned.
0: Thank you, Stevie. Living a better life. Up to date at 7:27. Stand by with your notepad and your crayon and your thinking cap. Wednesday morning's riddle on the way after the headlines. And they'll be here after Sonic. Who's going to put a spell on you on a Wednesday morning here on Fantasy Radio? Thank you for starting your day with us on 97 FM and on DAB Digital Radio. And also online around planet Earth. A very good morning to you.

a big hit for Sonic, who's going to put a spell on you. 7:30, let's take a look at the latest local, national and international news headlines for this hour. Older teenagers in the UK will face an overnight social media curfew and the disabling of addictive features. It's part of Parliament's plans to protect young people online, but critics say the settings can be turned off. The US has launched strikes on Iran for a fourth night in a row. It says dozens of military targets near the Strait of Hormuz and Iran coastal areas were hit in a seven-hour wave. A British man detained in Iran since January 2025 has been handed an additional two-year prison sentence, according to family members. Craig Foreman and his wife Lindsay were jailed for 10 years in February after being convicted of spying, which they both deny. Visiting museums and heading to the cinema could apparently help delay biological ageing. Researchers claim the impact of engaging with culture can be comparable to frequent exercise. Details on those and other stories on the way with our news update at 8 o'clock this morning. And in local news headlines, a Wiltshire lorry driver was murdered with a samurai sword in a cold-blooded execution, a court heard. And the town's brazen land grab looks set to backfire. And we need to buy pants somewhere. Tesco Superstore plans reveal the town's plight. So you want to find out more about those and other stories, pop over to the local news centre, fantasyradio.co.uk. Weather-wise today, dry, largely sunny, plenty of sunshine. It's going to be a warm day, and the mercury heading towards 29 degrees. Stand by with your notepad and your crayon. The riddle on the way after the current offering from Delta Goodrum.

0: is a new arrival to the new releases record box just over my right shoulder. The current offering from Delta Goodrum and a track called Eclipse. So it's 7:35, 25 minutes away from 8 o'clock already. I know, time flying this morning. And it's time for the morning riddle. So don your thinking caps, engage the great sales, and have a listen, see how you go with this. Our riddle this morning, I think could be quite an easy one. We shall see. All right, so this morning, I live in your pocket and know everything. What am I? Any idea, you can text or WhatsApp 07520 619181. Pop your name on there, please. That would be great. Or if it's easier, email via the website fantasyradio.co.uk. I live in your pocket and I know everything. What am I?
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0: Why Meghan celebrating and the World Cup allegiances are split for Anya Taylor-Joy. Kat Suave has all the detail.
3: The Duchess of Sussex has been nominated for a Daytime Emmy Award for her Netflix series With Love, Meghan. Her eight-part cookery and lifestyle show featured celebrities like Chrissy Teigen, Mandy Carling and her husband, Prince Harry. Winners will be announced at a ceremony at the Hollywood Palladium in Los Angeles in October. Anya Taylor-Joy says her family is feeling the pressure ahead of the World Cup semi-final clash between England and Argentina. The British-Argentine actor joked the upcoming match has left relatives divided over who to support.
4: Listen, it's a lot of stress in the household currently, but luckily my grandfather did work in Anglo-Argentine relations, so I do think my heart of hearts it's for Argentina, but if we're going to lose, I'm glad that it's Britain.
3: The teams go head-to-head at 8 o'clock this evening in Atlanta. The Victoria and Albert Museum in London has announced an exhibition celebrating music, art and fashion dating back more than 50 years. The V&A in South Kensington says punk to pop will be a multi-sensory immersive experience looking at the two genres from 1972 to 1985. It opens in March featuring the likes of the Sex Pistols, Joy Division, Wham and Eurythmics. And a leading Hollywood union has become the latest group to challenge Paramount's £60 billion buyout of Warner Brothers. The Writers Guild of America's filed a lawsuit saying the merger will lower wages and cut jobs for TV and movie writers. Both companies are hoping to close the deal later this month, saying they want to expand opportunities for behind-the-scenes staff.
0: Thank you, Kat. Living a better life. Up to date at 7:37.

very good morning to Lawrence and a very good morning to Craig. Up and at them this morning, very sharp indeed. Our early rising clever clogs on the list this morning. Our riddle for this Wednesday, I live in your pocket and know everything. What could I possibly be? Good morning.

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0: is a great memory, courtesy of the Hollies. And Poison Ivy. Good morning, if you have just joined us. Welcome along to Wednesday. Great to have your company here on 97 FM. Breakfast show with you through until 10, as normal this morning. Between 9 and 10. Here's the headlines from our mystery year. 10 o'clock is the turn of Kitty Nix on a Wednesday with the mid-morning show looking after you through until 12. Then Mike Miley will be here with your packed lunch for a Wednesday. Looking at the birthday file, Devise's diary, keeping your company through until 2. When it's the turn of Dr. Provis throwing open the surgery doors on a Wednesday afternoon with a great selection of tunes and the Wednesday afternoon quiz. 5 o'clock on a Wednesday, Tom will look after you, getting home with the latest traffic and travel, business news, entertainment news, and little brain tease. He's also nosy as well, looking to see what's on your tea time menu. Let me go back to 1970s from 7 o'clock, this week's Seriously 70s. And then from 9, Alex Damon here with the midweek music and sports show from 9 through until 11. And then, of course, as always, to conclude our lineup, Helen here with 1 hour of hand-picked love songs to welcome you on board the Love Train.
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0: Starting with the rails, first of all, this morning, looking very good on the region's departure boards. No reported cancellations. And just a couple of trains running a minute or three behind time. And it's only Pusey ticket office that remains closed, so not looking too bad on the rails. A different story, though. On the roads this morning, looking at the traffic sensors around the town, there was a power issue last night, and the electricity board were in digging holes around St James Church, Brickley Lane on the London Road. Temporary traffic lights there causing major delays, and it looks like it started happening all over again this morning. Looking at the traffic sensors, very, very slow from just up past the police headquarters coming down towards Brickley Lane. Escort Street, very slow, outbound. New Park Street, Northgate Street, round to the nursery and down towards High Lawn. Very, very slow, very solid this morning, so bear that in mind. Also queuing now on South Broom Road and Nursery Road. So if you have the option to work from home or avoid town centre altogether this morning, you'll be doing yourself a big favour. Our riddle this morning, I live in your pocket and I know everything. What could I possibly be? Any idea?

0: take us back to 1977. ABBA, hit machine of the day. They racked up a few hits over the years. And that was the number one for 5 weeks in 1977. Knowing Me, Knowing You. 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
0: A couple of events taking place this coming Friday, the 17th of July. 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Doors open at 6pm for a show start at 7pm. 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Gets underway from the wharf this Friday. 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Float from the wharf to Horton and back while listening to live music from the Crofton Stompers, enjoying a nice refreshing drink from the licensed bar on board and enjoying your supper. 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You can find more details on those and many other events, devizesdiary.com, brought to you by Fantasy Radio. Six minutes away from 8 o'clock already. I know the morning rattling by for some reason, really quickly this morning. Let's take a look at the front pages of today's national papers in no particular order. Starting with the Daily Telegraph. An Alzheimer's drug could prevent dementia before symptoms show, with the research suggesting it could clear toxic brain plaques in 3 months, according to the Daily Telegraph this morning. Detectives are investigating whether the suspect in the alleged murder of prominent Reform member Anne Widdecombe was planned violence against other high-profile figure. That's the lead story in the Times this morning. The Sun previews England's World Cup semi-final against Argentina on the front page with its headline, "It's in your hands now, lads." Detectives looking into the Anne Widdecombe's alleged murder are investigating whether the suspect may have planned to kill other politicians. That's the lead story for the Daily Mail this morning. And the Guardian follow the same story as well. The police investigation into the death of Anne Widdecombe, who was a former Tory minister and later a Reform spokesperson, is examining whether a left-wing or single-issue cause may lie behind her killing, according to the story in The Guardian this morning. England 1966 World Cup hero Sir Geoff Hurst has said the current team has what it takes to lift the trophy. That's the lead story on the Daily Mirror. So that's your papers for this Wednesday morning, 15th of July. News on the way for 8 o'clock, the latest from the Sky News Centre. Taking us there, a big tune from the Four Tops. Sound advice, don't walk away.

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5: From the Sky News Centre at 8, England manager Thomas Tuchel says his team is ready for tonight's World Cup semi-final. They face Argentina in Atlanta, the first meeting between the old rivals since 2002. Defender Mark Gahey says the Three Lions are feeling confident.
6: I mean, there isn't pressure on us. What's the pressure? The pressure is the onus is on them. They're the world champions. So they need to come out, they need to defend their title, so there's no pressure on us at all.
5: The winner will go up against Spain following their 2-0 victory over favourites France last night. Teenagers are facing a voluntary overnight social media curfew to stop them scrolling past midnight. Features that keep users hooked would be switched off by default until 6 a.m. But critics say 16 and 17-year-olds would be able to bypass these settings and, given it's optional, won't achieve anything. Online Safety Minister Kanishka Narayan says it will make the transition from a total ban for children easier.
7: Young people and families said to us that they didn't want a cliff edge at 16. If you're banning social media for under 16s, have a smoother slope rather than a cliff edge. And so what we're doing today is announcing support for those young people, older teenagers as well.
5: The US has launched strikes on Iran for a fourth night in a row. It says dozens of military targets near the Strait of Hormuz and Iranian coastal areas were hit in a seven-hour wave. Thames Water says it's due to run out of money by the end of the year after racking up annual debts of £18.5 billion. The troubled supplier remains in discussions with creditors, regulators and the government to recapitalise the business. Customers using buy now, pay later options have stronger protections from today. Consumers will be given clearer information before agreeing to schemes designed to spread the cost of buying a product. And visiting museums and heading to the cinema could apparently help delay biological aging. Researchers claim the impact of engaging with culture can be comparable to exercise. That's the latest. I'm Kat Suave.
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0: 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Also on DAB, digital radio, and online around planet Earth. Getting us underway from the new releases record box and the current offering from Role Model and High Hopes 3000. And a warm welcome if you have just joined us. Thank you for starting a day with us here on Fantasy Radio. And a very good morning to the Mad Major from Madshire. Having a go at the riddle this morning, not quite got the hang of it, and not right either. And he also goes on to say, Barnes, why do professional athletes think I should care about what they think? If I wanted advice from someone who chases a ball, I'd ask my dog. Can't argue with that. Thank you, Mad Major. Now then, our riddle this morning. Very good morning and well done to Lawrence, Craig, Keith and Joanne. Our early morning clever clocks. But there's still plenty of time to add your name to the list. If you'd like to get involved, you're more than welcome. The answer on the way just after the 8:30 news headlines. You can text or WhatsApp, as always, 07 520 61 91 81, with your name on there, please. Or, if it's easier, you can email via the website, fantasyradio.co.uk. And if you get it right, your name will automatically go into the end-of-month draw. And you could be in with a chance of winning. And they're very exclusive. You can get these online or in any of the shops. You can win yourself a very exclusive Big Breakfast Firm Round Thing if you can tell me the answer to the morning riddle. I live in your pocket and know everything. What am I?
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0: Today's going to be dry, largely sunny, plenty of sunshine. A very warm day, hot for some, as the mercury heads towards 29 degrees. Tonight will be largely clear and dry, with overnight lows down to around 13 degrees. Tomorrow we'll see again a largely sunny start. In the afternoon it will turn partially cloudy for a time before cloud clears later on. Another very warm or hot day, as the temperatures again head back up towards 29 degrees. And the outlook, Friday and Saturday will be sunny and dry days. Plenty of sunshine, very warm days. Sunday could be another dry, sunny day, but less warm than the days before. That's the way it's looking across Devizes and Mid-Wiltshire.

0: the lovely Jessie Ware on a Wednesday morning in the sunshine. Great start of the day. Welcome along, Fantasy Radio, all about devices. Jessie Ware could get used to this. Very, very welcome too.
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0: Starting with the region's departure boards, is sunny Wednesday morning. Looking very good, to be fair, for Westbury, Chippenham and Pusey. No reported cancellations on the railway so far this morning, and just a couple of trains run a minute or three behind time. No major delays at all. Meanwhile, on the roads, over at Sean Cleeve, Bollards Hill is closed both ways due to water main work. This is between Pelch Lane, Sean Cleeve, and the A361 High Street at Sean. We still have those temporary traffic lights on Pans Lane between Edward Road and Serum Drive for ongoing water main work. Looking at traffic sensors, temporary traffic lights on London Road junction with

0: I do apologise. At the junction with Berkeley Lane, causing major delays around town this morning. Very long queues on the London Road at inbound, and also solid out now to the top of Cane Hill.
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0: As we head up towards the 8:15 on this Wednesday morning, it's hello to Lewis Mason, who joins us with all the sports news.
3: England are one win away from their first

0: World Cup final in 60 years. They'll renew rivalries with defending champions Argentina in the last four in Atlanta tonight, but manager Thomas Tuchel isn't bothered about what's gone before.
1: We respect our opponent, but we don't dip in historic events, and we don't make it bigger than it is. It's a big football match. It's, like you said, a big occasion. We are very excited, grateful, but very hungry and ready to go.
0: These Argentina fans say the match feels more important than most.
2: It is a football match. It also has another political background.
3: It's a lot of emotion in the game, but I don't know. I think anyone can win. For me, it's the most important match in Argentina for the last 30 years.
0: The winner will play European champion Spain in Sunday's final after they beat pre-tournament favourites France 2-1. USA striker Florian Balogun says the outside noise surrounding his World Cup red card caused nerves within the squad. After being sent off against Bosnia and Herzegovina, Balogun was let off a suspension after Donald Trump called FIFA bosses to get the decision overturned. Former England cricketer Stuart Broad says consistency is needed if the side is going to compete at next year's World Cup. Brendan McCullum's side were beaten by 6 wickets at Edgbaston to go 1-0 down in their one-day international series against India. Broad tells Sky Sports News they're well off the pace.
4: Well, England are 8th in the world rankings, and they're playing like they're 8th in the world rankings, to be honest. I think they need to get more experience into the roles of the players now. So Bethell's been chosen to open the batting. They need to commit to that.
0: Britain's Harriet Dart returns to action today after the disappointment of her first round exit at Wimbledon. She takes on fourth seed Maria Sakkari at the Athens Open. And defending Tour de France champion Tadej Pogacar has extended his lead after taking his third stage victory of this year's race. He finished strong in yesterday's mountain stage to go 3 minutes and 36 seconds ahead in the general classification.
5: Thank you, Lewis. Living up. Up to date at 8:17. A very good morning to Janice, having got the riddle this morning. It's not a key, I'm afraid. Good morning to Jonathan, spot on. I live in your pocket and I know everything. What am I? Any idea?

0: Back in 1988, Cher recording an album. It was eventually released in 1989. The album was called Heart of Stone. The following year, 1990, second single from the album, Heart of Stone, finds its way into the UK charts. Just like Jesse James. So our riddle for this morning, I live in your pocket and know everything. What am I? I'm gonna shoot you down. Morning, Tina. Joining the list this morning.
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0: More proof, Your Honour, should it be needed. You can't keep a good song down. First time around back in 1964. And back in the top 10 again in 1988. The lovely Petula Clark in Downtown. So our riddle for this Wednesday morning. I live in your pocket and know everything. What am I? The answer's on the way after the 8:30 news headlines. Before we get to those...
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0: Rachel Reeves defends her choices as Chancellor and British Steel is a step closer to being nationalised. Stevie Shillinglaw joins us with all the detail.
3: The Chancellor has been defending her record in the job with speculation she's going to be removed from the Treasury by the incoming Prime Minister. Rachel Reeves used last night's Mansion House speech to the finance industry to say Britain's economy had beaten the odds under her watch. Legislation allowing the government to nationalise the steel industry has cleared Parliament. Once it receives royal assent, ministers will be able to bring British Steel back into public ownership. Half of Britain's most senior government officials were educated in London and the South East. Research from the Sutton Trust has found Northern England is underrepresented in top public roles, including the civil service and House of Lords. And a cross-party group of MPs is demanding the government stand up to the fast food industry to tackle obesity. The Health and Social Care Committee calculates unhealthy diets cost the UK economy around £74 billion a year. It wants all outdoor advertising of junk food to be banned.
0: Thank you, Stevie. Living a better life. Up to date at 8:27. If you have just joined us, just to give you a heads up, the temporary traffic lights, Brickley Lane, St James's Church, causing major delays this morning. Coming in on the Bath Road, you're going to join the queue by May and Place.
4: Who would have known in the blink of a moment?
0: Solid all through town.

my riddle for this Wednesday morning. I live in your pocket and I know everything. What am I? House is on the way. After our headlines for 8:30 this morning, let's have a look at the latest local, national and international headlines for 8:30. And we'll start with the big stories this morning. Older teenagers will have the choice to opt in to a social media curfew between midnight and 6 a.m. But critics say 16 and 17-year-olds would have the skills to bypass any default settings that would stop them from scrolling at midnight. Annual debts at the UK's biggest water suppliers have spiralled, leaving it on the brink of nationalisation. Thames Water says it's due to run out of money by the end of the year and is £18.5 billion in the red. Shoppers using Buy Now, Pay Later schemes will now have to pass an instant affordability test before purchasing a product. Stronger protections for customers have come into place, making it easier to get refunds. A major study aims to spot Alzheimer's disease earlier and more accurately. Blood tests will be offered through GPs as part of the trial in Scotland. Details on those and other stories on the way with our news update for 9 o'clock. In local news headlines, a Wiltshire lorry driver was murdered with a samurai sword in a cold-blooded execution, a court heard. The town's brazen land grab looks set to backfire. And we need somewhere to buy pants. Tesco Superstores reveal plans to help the town's plight. Details on those and other stories you can read in the local news centre, fantasyradio.co.uk. Weather-wise today, dry, sunny day, plenty of sunshine and a very, very warm high. 29 degrees today.

0: like it, would be nice to me as well. From the current releases record box, Over My Right Shoulder, Stella Lefty, her current offering is called Boston. A very good morning, welcome along. 8:35, 25 minutes away from 9, time to reveal the answer to this morning's very, very challenging riddle. Well done to our clever clogs for this Wednesday morning, they being Lawrence, Craig, Keith, Joanne, Torben Six, Jonathan and Tina. Spot on this morning. The riddle was, I live in your pocket and I know everything. What am I? Quite simply, your mobile phone.
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0: Why Meghan celebrating and the World Cup allegiances are split for Anya Taylor-Joy. Kat Suave has all the details.
3: The Duchess of Sussex has been nominated for a Daytime Emmy Award for her Netflix series With Love, Meghan. Her 8-part cookery and lifestyle show featured celebrities like Chrissy Teigen, Mandy Carling and her husband Prince Harry. Winners will be announced at a ceremony at the Hollywood Palladium in Los Angeles in October. Anya Taylor-Joy says her family is feeling the pressure ahead of the World Cup semi-final clash between England and Argentina. The British-Argentine actor joked the upcoming match has left relatives divided over who to support.
4: Listen, it's a lot of stress in the household currently, but luckily my grandfather did work in Anglo-Argentine relations, so I do think my heart of hearts it's for Argentina, but if we're going to lose, I'm glad that it's Britain.
3: The teams go head-to-head at 8 o'clock this evening in Atlanta. The Victoria and Albert Museum in London has announced an exhibition celebrating music, art and fashion dating back more than 50 years. The V&A in South Kensington says punk to pop will be a multi-sensory immersive experience, looking at the two genres from 1972 to 1985. It opens in March, featuring the likes of the Sex Pistols, Joy Division, Wham and Eurythmics. And a leading Hollywood union has become the latest group to challenge Paramount's £60 billion buyout of Warner Brothers. The Writers Guild of America's filed a lawsuit saying the merger will lower wages and cut jobs for TV and movie writers. Both companies are hoping to close the deal later this month, saying they want to expand opportunities for behind-the-scenes staff.
0: Thank you, Kat. Living a better life. 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
0: Oh, I say. Good morning. Are your hands warm?

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0: Great memory from 1966, courtesy of Pinkerton's Assorted Colours. Old really, when 1966 the world was in black and white, but there we are. A mirror, mirror. Good morning, welcome, welcome along. Wednesday morning, midweek, all downhill now to the weekend. And a bit of very positive news to celebrate here in Devizes on this Wednesday morning. Hillworth Park has once again been recognised as one of the country's best parks, retaining its prestigious Green Flag Award for the 13th consecutive year. This achievement places the park amongst just over 2,300 parks and green spaces across the UK to hold this award. Internationally recognised benchmark for excellence in parks and green spaces. And to mark this fantastic achievement, the Mayor, Councillor Vanessa Tanner, recently visited our Open Spaces team to congratulate them and thank them for their continued commitment, dedication and hard work in maintaining Hillworth Park to such an exceptional standard. It's a fantastic place. And with this weather, you're well advised to make the most of it. So well done to the Open Space team. More power to your trowel and your forks. Well done, well done. Breakfast show continuing through until 10 as normal this morning. On the way between 9 and 10, here's the headlines from our mystery year. Mid-morning show on a Wednesday, hosted by Kitty Nixon, looking after you from 10 through until 12. And then from 12, Mike Marnie's along to serve your packed lunch for a Wednesday. Look at the birthday file. Devizes Diary, playing some fine tunes to accompany your lunch through until 2, when Dr. Provis will then throw open the surgery doors and let the sun stream in on a Wednesday afternoon with 3 hours of great tunes. Also the afternoon quiz to tease the grey cells through until 5. And then from 5, a young fellow by the name of Thomas will be looking after you live on Drive Time, assisting your run home, all the latest traffic and travel, along with business, entertainment and sports news, local, national and international news headlines through until 7. Oh, we'll also, because he's a nosy little fellow, be inquiring what's on your menu, what's going to appear in your serving hatch tonight. And then from 7... we go back to the 70s. Seriously 70s for 2 hours until 9. And being a Wednesday, the midweek music and sports show, no doubt, might feature that football tournament that's currently going on, hosted by Alex Damon through until, yeah, 11 o'clock. And then Helen Mason will be along to welcome you on board the Love Train with 1 hour of hand-picked love songs, keeping you company through until midnight, and then it's all back and start over again with the Overnight Express, taking you through the wee small hours.
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0: Starting with the region's departure boards, looking very good this morning for Westbury, Chippenham and Pusey. No reported cancellations, just a couple of trains running a minute or three behind time. And Pusey ticket office remains closed. Not such good news, I'm afraid, if we turn our attention to the traffic sensors this morning. There was a power outage yesterday, and they were digging up the roads around by St James's Church and Berkeley Lane. Temporary traffic lights, two sets of temporary traffic lights in that location this morning, causing major problems across Devizes. Coming in on the Bath Road, you're going to join the back of the queue just by the 30 mile an hour speed limit, then it's solid all the way along the Bath Road, over the Prison Bridge, up onto the nursery, queuing on Dunkirk Hill, then very slow along Northgate Street, New Park Street looking pretty slow as well, all the way down to Gaines Lane, South Broome Road solid, back to the roundabout for the junction with Long Street. And very slow coming in on the Potterton Road. You're going to join the queue on the Potterton Road, just coming out of the woods, up the hill, just by the 30 mile an hour speed limit. Very slow indeed. If you can avoid the visors this morning, you'd be doing yourself a big favour, if at all possible. We'll look at the divisors diary next.
4: We

0: 8 minutes away from 9 o'clock Wednesday morning. A sunny Wednesday morning. And just to clarify, nothing to do with the bathroom light. No, no, no, no, no. Duran Twice. It's a black moonlight. 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
0: What have you got planned for this Saturday? A few ideas to tempt you, maybe. A bingo night is taking place at the Literary Club over on Northgate Street this coming Saturday the 18th from 8pm onwards. But with a bar opening at 7, the evening is open to everyone. You don't need to be a member, but please note the club does not have disabled access. From 2 o'clock on Saturday afternoon, the West Abington Fete and Fun Family Dog Show gets underway at West Abington Village Hall and Playing Field. There'll be all the popular attractions at the Fete, including a grand prize draw, children's games and lots of stores. Parking and entry is free. You'll be entertained with music from the Amesbury Town Band, dancing from the Devizes Morris Dancers and a Harley Davidson procession. And new this year will be a barbecue with hot dogs and burgers. Entries to the dog show cost just £3 per class, and the first class starts at 2:30. Also taking place this Saturday here in the marketplace, the Devizes Vegan Market returns from 10 o'clock until 3 this Saturday, with over two dozen stores confirmed. This year's offering already looking to be very, very special. You can find out more about those and many other events, devizesdiary.com. 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Now, if you're celebrating your birthday today, 15th of July, a very, very happy birthday to you from all of us here at Fantasy. Have a great day. Shame it's a school day, really, but have a good one. Some well-known names sharing their day with you today. Ollie Alexander, English singer and actor, lead singer with Years and Years, who you hear on the radio station here. Also celebrating ex-Foreign Secretary David Miliband. And also a former leader of the Labour Party, celebrating. And the Danish-born actress with the longest legs you've ever seen, Bridget Nielsen, celebrates her birthday today. And the American actor, Academy Award-winning American actor, Forrest Whitaker. And drummer with the Ramones, Marky Mark Ramone, celebrates today. British music producer, Trevor Horn, celebrates. I love this brilliant name. Artemis Pyle, the drummer with Leonard Skinner, celebrates today. An American singer, Linda Ronstadt, celebrates her 80th birthday today. So some very well-known names. And a few nuggets you can drop into the conversation this morning. Napoleon Bonaparte surrendered aboard HMS Bellerophon a few weeks after his defeat in the Battle of Waterloo and ending his rule as the French Emperor on this date in 1815. And in 1922, the first duck-billed platypus imported from Australia was displayed at the Bronx Zoo in America. News update on the way then for 9 o'clock already this morning. Where's the time gone? I must say a very happy birthday to Trevor Horn, well-respected music producer, and the first to be played on MTV.

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4: From the Sky News Centre at 9, Thomas Tuchel insists England are ready to face an Argentina team fueled by history. Victory tonight in Atlanta would propel them to the World Cup final for only the second time ever. Gary Lineker, who played in their controversial 1986 encounter, rates England's chances.
5: In the last two games, they've found a way to win, which is so important. The mentality and the togetherness of the team has been really impressive so far. I don't think they've actually peaked yet in terms of the free-flowing football and the tactical side of things.
4: Tonight's winner will face Spain on Sunday after they beat France 2-0. Older teenagers will have the choice to opt into a social media curfew between midnight and 6 a.m. But critics say 16 and 17-year-olds would have the skills to bypass any default settings that would stop them from scrolling at night. The American military says it's hit dozens of targets during its latest wave of strikes on Iran overnight. Meanwhile, Donald Trump's backtracked on plans to charge a toll on shipping using the Strait of Hormuz. The UK's biggest water supplier says its debt has ballooned to nearly £20 billion. Thames Water is on course to run out of money by the end of the year. Our business correspondent Paul Kelso says it has just over £1 billion to tide it over.
6: It's in talks with its creditors, the people who control about £20 billion of debt that the company is drowning in, to try and engineer a takeover. But just a few weeks ago, the Environment Secretary said she didn't like the look of that deal. So this company is genuinely on the brink.
4: Shoppers using Buy Now, Pay Later schemes will have to pass an instant affordability test before purchasing a product. Stronger protections for customers have come into force, making it easier to get refunds. And a major study aims to spot Alzheimer's disease earlier and more accurately. Blood tests will be offered through GPs as part of the trial in Scotland. That's the latest. I'm Kat Suave.

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0: Welcome along to... There we go. Welcome along... Thank you very much indeed, Mad Major. Behave yourself. Welcome along to the Mystery Hour for this Wednesday morning, middle of the week, or downhill now to the weekend. Between now and 10 o'clock, hits and headlines from a year gone by, a long time ago, going back to the days when the world was in black and white. And for some, it could be a history lesson. For others, it could be a little run down or wobble down memory lane. Getting us started then, a couple of chart entries, new entries on the hit parade in this year. The Troggs with A Girl Like You and the Walker Brothers, Baby You Don't Have to Tell Me. Two brand new entries this very week in our mystery year. If you'd like to have a go at identifying the year, should the tunes or the headlines jog a memory or two, you're more than welcome to do so. You can do that via the text or the WhatsApp 07520 619181, or you can come in via the email fantasyradio.co.uk. One of the headlines from this year, John Lennon got himself into some very, very hot water this year. In an interview published in the Evening Standard, John Lennon of the Beatles comments, "We are more popular than Jesus now," was a big headline from this year.
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0: It's going to be a dry day, largely sunny, very warm, hot for some, as the mercury heads towards 29 degrees. And tonight will be largely clear and dry, overnight lows down to 13 degrees. And tomorrow we'll see a largely sunny start. In the afternoon it will turn partially cloudy for a time before the cloud clears later on. Another warm day though, or hot, depending where you are, heading towards 29 degrees. And the outlook, Friday and Saturday will be sunny and dry days with plenty of sunshine and very warm days. Sunday could be another dry day, a sunny day, but less warm than previously. That's where it's looking across Devizes and Mid-Wiltshire. So John Lennon getting himself in hot water, the year that Simon and Garfunkel were doing well on the hit parade with this.

good year for very formidable singer-songwriters Simon and Garfunkel on the charts this year with I Am a Rock. Need to be quick on the turntables today because the tune's rather short. No time to dither between the tracks this morning. If the tunes jog a memory or two, you can get involved, text, WhatsApp or email. Big headline from this year, Radio Caroline South. Their pirate ship Mi Amigo runs aground on Frinton Beach. Big headline from January of this year. And the UK protests to South Africa over its supplying of petrol to Rhodesia. New programmes on the telly in this year. Softly, Softly, David Copperfield, The Frost Report, and the brilliant How. Used to love that. How. Do those clues help? If they do, get in touch. And with the sun shining, I'm feeling very, very summery here in Devizes on this Wednesday morning. Here's a summery band, the Beach Boys. Always country.

0: Just makes you think of sunshine when you hear those vocals. Brilliant, brilliant.
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0: If you have just tuned into Fantasy Radio this morning, you're heading into town. You may not be aware as yet, but traffic very, very slow across town this morning. If you're coming in on the A360 to Potton Road, solid pretty much from Wick Lane all the way up to Southgate Inn. South Broom Road, very, very slow indeed. Queuing on Nursteed Road, Escort Street, Gaines Lane, very slow. New Park Street, solid, as is Northgate Street round to the nursery inbound. And then the Bath Road, you're going to join the back of the queue just by Mayen Place. Very, very slow. And also the London Road looking pretty slow as well this morning inbound, due mainly to power outage around the St James Church area last night. Roadworks, temporary traffic lights there. We're now down to one set. There were two there earlier on. Try and keep up with days, go through the day, but if you are coming into town, allow yourself plenty of time. If you can wait and come in later on, you'll be doing yourself a very, very big favour. Very slow around devices this Wednesday morning.

A good morning to Lynn. Fabulous tunes. We were just youngsters back then. Weren't we just?

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1: Can you remember the year?
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climbing 8 places on the hit parade. La, la, la, la. This very week in our mystery here. La, la, la, la. On his way to number 3, Chris Montez. La, la, la, la. And The More I See You. Very good morning. If these tunes bring back a memory or two, let us know and we can add you to the list. Headline from this year, and Buster Edwards returned from Mexico to London to be arrested for involvement in the Great Train Robbery. That was a headline from this particular year. And on the charts, later to be a big hit for Alison Moyet in 1987, into the top 10 in our mystery year, Elvis Presley, his version of Love Letters.

Big Climber this week on the Hit Parade. For Elvis Presley, thank you very much. Climbing 24 places. To number 14, on his way to number 6, and his version of Love Letters. The song, of course, which gave Alison Moye a top 10 hit in 1987. So how are we doing with the hits and the headlines? Good morning to Craig, Lynn, Lee and Alison, nailing it this morning. If you're going to go to the cinema this year, some films doing rather well included The Blue Max, Alfie and Born Free. Top selling cars this year. The top selling car was the BMC 1300 range, sold 157,000 units, accounting for 14.5% of the market share, holding the Ford Cortina to second place with 12.1% of the market share, 127,000 units sold. Ford Cortina, very popular in Brazil, you know. In this year, the Marquess of Bath, in conjunction with Jimmy Chipperfield, opens Longleat. Scottish inventor James Goodfellow obtains a patent for an automated teller using a plastic card and a pin. We said goodbye this year to Ready Steady Go. The Likely Lads, Thunderbird and Stingray all coming to an end on the telly. And we welcome Softly Softly, David Copperfield, The Frost Report and How, all making their debut in our mystery here for this Wednesday morning. Any idea of the year, get involved via the text or the WhatsApp. 07520 619181, or you can email via the website at fantasyradio.co.uk. And a very good morning to Flash Sam, joining the list this morning. A reminder, by the way, if you get the year right and your name is on the list, you will then be entered automatically into the end of month draw and be in with a chance of winning a very, very exclusive big breakfast floppy squarish thing for getting the year right. Just a little something to say thank you. A big hit from this year, scoring a number one. Chris Farlow is Out of Time.

Could that be Lynn Avery singing along? Lynn says, one of my all-time favourites. Chris Farlow. Climbing 11 places this week on the charts. On his way to a number one slot for just the 1 week. Chris Farlow out of time. Good morning to Torben Six. And a very good morning to Sunny Jim joining the list this morning. If you want to get involved, you're more than welcome. British Motor Corporation and Jaguar Cars announced plans to merge as British Motor Holdings in this year.

0: Quick Climber this week on the Hit Parade. Climbing 13 places in the mystery year. Up to number 8. A young lady known to her classmates in Surrey as Sally. We knew her better as Petula. Petula Clark. I couldn't live without your love on the Hit Parade. And the big hit for this lot.
1: Paperback Writer.
0: Apparently more popular than Jesus, according to John Lennon in this year.
2: Really?
0: Wow. Got some stick over that.

They have spent a week at number one with Paperback Writer on their way down this week. Another former number one. On their way down, a young man from New Jersey playing next on our mystery year. Morning, Timbo.

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0: A young man from New Jersey had spent 3 weeks at number one with this on his way down on the hit parade in our mystery year. Frank Sinatra and Strangers in the Night.
1: Strangers in the Night.
0: I just said that.

0: Ever since that night, we've been together, lovers at first sight, in love forever.
1: Frank Sinatra had spent 3 weeks at number one on the hit parade. And the year correctly identified by Cheryl this morning. Morning, Cheryl. He says that Frank Sinatra, Strangers in the Night, one of my mum's favourites.
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1: Just keeping you up to date with the situation on the traffic around town at the moment. Very, very slow. A slight improvement on the Potterton Road. Now the queue's back to the Southgate Inn. Looking very slow on the junction onto Long Street. South Broom Road still slow, as is Nursteed Road. Gaines Lane very slow through those temporary lights. And backing up onto London Road. Almost back as far as Windsor Drive. New Park Street looking very slow indeed, as is the Marketplace and Northgate Street. Wadworth's Corner very, very slow, as is the Nursery. Still queuing on Dunkirk Hill and the Bath Road. You're going to join the back of the queue just on the town side of Prison Bridge coming into town. Very slow this morning. If you can delay your visit into town, you will be doing yourself a big favour.
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1: Continue with the hits in our mystery year. The Hollies are doing rather well.

Making headlines in this year. Explosive rise in mod fashion. And also the micro miniskirt was all the rage in this year. I haven't got the legs for it, you're right. And climbing, Georgie Fame. Gotta go.

climber on the charts this week. Georgie Fame and the Blue Flame, Gotta Get Away. On his way to 1 week at number one in our mystery year. Good morning to Paul and Elaine joining us in the Salisbury foothills. The French are a little subdued today after losing the footy on their national holiday, says Paul. Anyway, given the clues for the Beatles, we're going to go for... You're on the list.

Ike and Tina Turner, reaching their peak of number 3 on the hit parade in our mystery year. One more tune before we reveal the year, already identified by Craig, Lynn, Lee, Alison, Torben, Six, Sunny Jim, Timbo, Cheryl, Paul and Elaine. One more tune, I'll give you the year.

a young man from Connecticut climbing to his peak position of number two on the Hit Parade this week in our mystery year and going no higher. The very unique voice of Gene Pitney on the Hit Parade, 1966 this morning. So well done to Craig, Lynn, Lee, Allison, Torben Six, Sunny Jim, Timbo, Cheryl, Paul and Elaine. Spot on. To the news end, second and final week at number one. Taken all my the Kinks. And left me in my stately home. Have a great Wednesday. Blazing on a sunny afternoon. Catch you later from seven.

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4: Sky News Centre at 10. England manager Thomas Tuchel says his team are hungry as they prepare to face Argentina tonight. At stake is a World Cup final against Spain. Tuchel admits it's a momentous occasion facing the defending champions, but he says he won't make it bigger than it is.
5: They're high quality players, very experienced in every position. We prepare for the best version of Argentina. We expect and hope and demand the best of ourselves for top football match. I think every team in the world is beatable. So is Argentina. So is us.
4: Teenagers will face an overnight social media curfew under plans being announced by the government. Victoria Lawrence has more.
6: The changes for those aged 16 and 17 will see default settings prevent access to features that keep users hooked. It means things like never-ending video reels and algorithmic feeds will be automatically turned off between midnight and 6 a.m. But critics are sceptical about the measures. The Conservatives say the curfews can be easily switched off, so it won't achieve anything.
4: The boss of Thames Water has warned uncertainty about Andy Burnham's plans have increased the risk the troubled firm could collapse. Britain's largest water company will run out of cash by the end of the year, but creditors are unwilling to put up new funding until the incoming Prime Minister sets out his approach. MPs are calling for a complete ban on outdoor advertising of junk food. A Commons committee says the government should stand up to the fast food industry to tackle obesity. The Met Office says the UK's 20th century climate has gone as extreme weather becomes more common. A new report says 2025 was the warmest year on record, with rising temperatures and more frequent heat waves. And the Duchess of Sussex has been shortlisted for an Emmy. Her Netflix show, From Megan with Love, is nominated for a daytime award. That's the latest. I'm Kat Suave.
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8: 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My name is Kitty Nix and you are listening to Fantasy Radio. 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
2: Here is your weather today for this southwest area. Early low cloud across Gloucestershire and Wiltshire will be soon clearing to leave us a hot and sunny day. Higher cloud making sunshine hazy at times elsewhere, with a chance of showers and isolated thunderstorms affecting southern Cornwall and Devon. Breezy around the coasts with a maximum temperature today of 30 degrees. Tonight, showers in the far south mostly fading to leave a largely dry night with clear spells and variable cloud. Wind steadying easily, a warm night with a minimum temperature of 17 degrees. An outlook for tomorrow, Thursday, further showers and the odd thunderstorm could fringe the far south. Many others remaining dry with bright or sunny spells and feeling hot where these are prolonged in the east, with a maximum temperature

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1: Good morning, everybody. I want to know what you're celebrating this week. I want to know what good things, positive things have happened to you this week or is about to happen to you. I got a new job on Monday at the same company, but I got a new job. Very exciting, much more responsibility, which is obviously a little bit nerve-wracking. My other celebration, my dad's turning 60 on Friday. What a celebration. We're going to do a whole full birthday weekend. Oh, I want to know, text or WhatsApp, what are you celebrating this week? It could be anything. Your child, they finally learned how to ride a bike. I don't know, they've learned their ABCs. You tried a new sandwich and you liked it and you didn't think you would. Text or WhatsApp 07520 619181.

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1: We've already got a celebration announcement. Now, this is the kind of celebration I'm exactly talking about. Fran is celebrating being on holiday. She's on holiday. She's in Crete. She's having the time of her life. And that's her celebration. And that's what I want to hear. What are those things that are making you feel happy, making you feel positive? Text or WhatsApp 07520 619181. Here's Stereophonics with Dakota.

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2: 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The doors open at 6pm for the show at 7pm. 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
1: 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Let me know any song you want me to play. This is yours for the next hour. Any music you want, any song, as long as we've got it, I will play it.

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5: The Sky News Centre at 11. Keir Starmer's chaired a meeting of his cabinet for one final time. The outgoing Prime Minister will step down next week after Andy Burnham's appointed the new Labour leader. Ali Fortescue in Downing Street says his top teams handed over a traditional present.
6: He's just received, I understand, a carriage clock. Some criticism that perhaps it's not the most imaginative gift. He's also had a card. I would absolutely love to see some of the messages in it because, of course, round that cabinet table our friends and foes.
5: He'll also make his last appearance at PMQ's this lunchtime. The boss of Thames Water says the future of the firm depends on the new Prime Minister's plans. The supplier says it's on course to run out of cash by the end of the year. Older teenagers will have the choice to opt in to an overnight social media curfew between midnight and 6 a.m. But critics claim 16 and 17-year-olds will have the skills to bypass any default settings that would stop them from scrolling at night. Andy Lullum from Verify My, which offers safeguarding solutions, says a level of trust should be given to young people.
7: Children of that age, they're preparing to go to university potentially or other higher education or start their working careers. And putting restrictions that can't be reversed feels disproportionately significant versus the impact that they could potentially have.
5: England fans are feeling confident the Three Lions can book their place in the World Cup final later. Thomas Tuchel's side face old rivals Argentina in their last four tie in Atlanta. Buy now, pay later customers are getting better protections from today. Lenders must have regulator approval to operate, which means shoppers will have more access to refunds. And new ticket barriers will be installed at railway stations across England as part of a crackdown on fare evasion. £33.4 million will be spent on taller gates to prevent passengers jumping them. That's the latest. I'm Kat Suave.
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In the far south, mostly fading to leave a largely dry night with clear spells and variable cloud. Wind steadily easing, a warm night with a minimum temperature of 17 degrees. An outlook for tomorrow, Thursday will have further showers and the odd thunderstorm could fringe the far south. Many others remaining dry with bright or sunny spells and feeling hot where these are prolonged in the east.

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one is for Paul, dedicated by his wife, Elaine. It was his birthday yesterday, so let's all say a big happy birthday to you, Paul. I hope you had a wonderful day. And here is Level 42 with Running in the Family.

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2: This Friday, the 17th of July, a Music Night Canal cruise, including a fish and chip supper, takes place from the wharf from 7pm to 10pm. 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The cost is £27 per person to include the supper or a vegetarian alternative. Chris McCausland is the headline act at the second Comedy Beats event here in the Corn Exchange on Friday the 17th and Saturday the 18th of July. The doors open at 7pm for the show at 8pm following the sold-out show feature Paul Sanna. Top comedians with Chris top of the bill come to the town in July. 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At Park Farm in Wisley Road, Potton, on Saturday the 18th of July, the Park Farm Music Festival takes place. The acts include Queen, One Vision, a tribute band to Queen, Inferno, a tribute band to ABBA, Badness, a tribute band to Madness, and much, much more. The tickets and further information are available through parkfarmmusicfestival.co.uk. I remember singing this song on SingStar on the PS2, and it was my favourite thing. Somebody had the red microphone, somebody had the blue microphone. Bring it back. Bring back the PS2.

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1: Thank you very much for listening. My name is Kitty Nixon. I will be back here next Wednesday, 10 till 12. Up next, you've got Packed Lunch with Mike Marr.

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6: From the Sky News Centre at midday, Keir Starmer is preparing to face the last Prime Minister's questions of his premiership. He's chaired a final cabinet meeting as Labour leader. His replacement, Makerfield MP Andy Burnham, will take power next week. Reform says it'll give all MPs round-the-clock protection if it wins the next general election. The policy's been announced in the wake of the death of Anne Widdecombe and would extend protections to former politicians. Home Affairs spokesperson Zia Yusuf says there'd be significant new resources.
7: No matter how much I, Nigel, Richard or anyone else may disagree with your views, if you are an MP, you must be able to air them without fear. An attack on one politician is an assault on our democracy itself.
6: Police are questioning a murder suspect and say Miss Widdecombe's death was a targeted attack. Two teenagers have been charged following the attempted murder of a man in Paisley. The 53-year-old remains in a serious condition after he was attacked on Monday. An overnight social media curfew's been proposed for older teenagers in the UK. Critics say given the measure would be voluntary for those aged 16 and 17, it lacks effectiveness. Thomas Tuchel says England are ready to face an Argentina team fueled by history. His side are looking to create their own by reaching a second World Cup final. They'll first need to get past the defending champions in Atlanta tonight to face Spain in the showpiece on Sunday. These England fans are confident.
8: Everyone says about Lionel Messi, but we've got plenty of players to make them worry about us.
9: Our players look switched on. I've not been overly convinced by Argentina in their games. It's our time.
10: We're a team full of winners and players that thrive under that pressure.
9: There may be some VAR controversy, but I think we'll pull through and we'll nick it.
6: And visiting museums and heading to the cinema could apparently help delay our ageing. Researchers claim the impact of engaging with culture can be comparable to frequent exercise. That's the latest. I'm Kat Suave.
11: Thank you very much, Kat.
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1: Star Sailor kicking the show off, and we've got coming up after Teddy Sims, we're going to have a look at the weather.

0: Well, that ended more quickly than I thought it was going to. That was Mr. Know-It-All, and that was by Teddy Swims. Right, it is 9 minutes past 12. You're listening to Wednesday's Packed Lunch with me, Mike Marney. Welcome to the show. Thank you very much to Kitty for the last couple of hours. And between now and 2 o'clock, we've got lots of good music for you. We've got stuff coming up in the first hour from INXS, from Take That, and from the Monkees. That's a bit of indulgence from me there. Between now and 2 o'clock, we've got our usual birthday shout-outs, where we give out a birthday shout-out and play a song for people in the music business who are celebrating their birthdays this week. And this week, we're going to be hearing from one of America's biggest ever-selling singers. We'll also be hearing from a man with both a PhD and a knighthood. We'll be hearing from a drummer whose parents were both secret agents. And we'll be hearing from a man from Wiltshire. Yay, go Wiltshire. All of those are birthday shout-outs coming up between now and 2 o'clock. We've also got coming up in this first hour the Devizes Diary, where we'll have a look at everything that's going on in and around the Devizes area. And if there's anything I've missed out that you'd like to hear, then give me a call. You can call in on Devizes 730555. You can text or WhatsApp on 07520 619181, or you can email at fantasyradio.co.uk.
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0: Well, it's not going to take me very long to read out today's forecast, because it is going to be another scorcher today. It's going to be sunny all day long, maximum temperature of 30 degrees today.

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0: Right, The Two Noble Kingsmen by Shakespeare is on at the Wharf Theatre all this week, 7:30 each evening, finishes on Saturday. 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The Devizes Music Academy present their student showcase for 2026 in the Town Hall this Friday evening. Doors open at 6 for the show at 7. It'll be an unforgettable evening of live music as the students of the Academy take to the stage. 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And finally, there's a vegan market right here in the marketplace between 10 a.m. and 3 p.m. on Saturday. Dozens of stalls already booked. It's all free to go in.
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0: Right, it is 25 minutes past 12. You're listening to Wednesday's Packed Lunch with me, Mike Marnie. And every Packed Lunch, we give four birthday shout-outs to people from the music business who are celebrating their birthdays today, and or this week, I should say. And today, it is Linda Ronstadt's 80th birthday. Can you believe it? Born 19th of July 1946 in Tucson in Arizona, she has sold over 100 million records. She's been streamed about a billion times and is one of the biggest selling artists in American musical history. She didn't quite have the same impact over here, although, of course, she still sold albums by the shed load. But she didn't have a number one hit, but this was her biggest UK hit, reached number two in 1989. Happy birthday, Linda.
4: Look at this face, I know the years are showing.

Linda Ronstadt. Duetting with Aaron Neville there in 1989, number two hit, Don't Know Much. Going out to Linda Ronstadt, who is 80 years old today, and we'll have another birthday shout out coming up between now and 1 o'clock.

0: The Devizes Carnival is back on Saturday the 5th of September. 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
1: It's just coming up to 12:45 this Wednesday afternoon. It's time for our next birthday shout-out, and it's going out to Stuart Copeland of The Police, who is 74 years old tomorrow. The Police sold over 75 million records in a 9-year career, had 5 number one singles in the UK, including this from 1981.

0: Happy birthday for tomorrow's Stuart Copeland, drummer of The Police, 74 years old tomorrow. And we've got two more birthday shout-outs coming up in the second half of the show after the news at 1 o'clock.
1: 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Between 9 and 10, hits and headlines from the year gone by.
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2: 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Who wrote this? It's appalling grammar.
0: Do you want a fun fact about Stuart Copeland? Both his parents were secret agents. His dad helped to form the CIA after the war. And his mum was in the Special Operations Executive during the war, parachuting into France to help the resistance.

0: Madonna. Cherish. And before that, PhD and I Wouldn't Let You Down. Coming up to the news here on Fancy Radio. Lots of good music coming up after it, including birthday shout-outs to Brian May and Terry Chambers of XTC. And taking us up to 1 o'clock, it's the Monkees.
1: What number is this, Chip?
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1: 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Don't get excited, man. 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
4: From the Sky News Centre at 1, Keir Starmer's faced his final Prime Minister's questions with the Speaker of the House of Commons leading the tributes.
5: Can I thank the Prime Minister for his public service, his international leadership, particularly in his steadfast support for Ukraine? Yeah. I am sure members will wish to join me in wishing him and his family well in the future.
4: He'll be replaced by Makerfield MP Andy Burnham, who's secured enough support to become the next Labour leader. Among his last comments at the dispatch box, the PM said we must do more to defend our democracy following the killing of former Minister Anne Widdecombe. Meanwhile, Reform UK thinks all MPs should have round-the-clock protection following Miss Widdecombe's death. The party's announced it'll also improve security for a large number of former politicians if it wins the general election. The US says it's launched a fresh wave of attacks on Iran in the past hour. America's military says it wants to further degrade the capabilities Tehran is using to target commercial shipping in the Strait of Hormuz. Critics are questioning the effectiveness of a planned social media curfew. The optional changes would stop teenagers from scrolling on apps between midnight and 6 a.m. Thomas Tuchel insists he doesn't feel burdened by England's 60-year wait for World Cup glory. They'll reach only their second final at the tournament if they beat historic rivals and defending champions Argentina in Atlanta tonight. The coach says he's not bogged down by emotions. England defender Mark Gahey wants it to be enjoyable.
6: It's a big game with big players. Both sides have great players, and when you have that, it's just going to be a good game. You know, it's going to be a fun watch and one that we're going to be talking about for a long time. So yeah, excited.
4: And the Duchess of Sussex has been nominated for a Daytime Emmy for her show With Love, Meghan. The 8-part cookery and lifestyle series featured guests including her husband, Prince Harry. That's the latest. I'm Kat Suave.
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Genesis kicking off the second half of the show. You're listening to Wednesday's Packed Lunch with me, Mike Marnie, here on Fantasy Radio. You're going to be watching the footy tonight? I'm going to go all out right now publicly and say 4-2 to England. There you go, hat-trick for Harry Kane.

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2: It's going to be another hot and sunny day for us today, although there is the chance of showers and isolated thunderstorms in Devon and Cornwall, if you're heading down that way. Maximum temperature for us today of 30. Tonight, showers in the Devon and Cornwall area will fade away and the winds will calm down. It's going to be a warm night for everyone. Minimum temperature tonight of 17. Further showers and thunderstorms for Devon and Cornwall tomorrow, but for us it's going to stay sunny and bright and a maximum temperature tomorrow of 30. The outlook for the weekend, further sunny spells, cloud might increase, temperatures slowly dropping but still feeling very, very warm.
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0: Good morning. It's me, David Hills. Yes, on a morning. Every Thursday now from 10 till 12, I will be here with you to keep you awake all the way through to lunchtime. Barnes has gotten you out of bed, hopefully. I'll keep you awake, as I said, until lunchtime. Intro Quiz will be here along with your requests and dedications and lots of good tunes. So join me on the morning show, 10 till 12. Good morning.
1: I didn't stop so late. 21 minutes past one, you're listening to Wednesday's Packed Lunch with me, Mike Marnie. Coming up after the Bangles, we've got a birthday shout out to Brian May of Queen.

Bangles, Walk Like an Egyptian. It is coming up to 25 past one this Wednesday afternoon, and it's time for a birthday shout out to Brian May, who will be 79 years old on Sunday. Born 19th of July 1947 in Richmond on Thames in London. He's actually Sir Brian May now because he was knighted in 2023. Actually, Dr. Sir Brian May because he's a PhD in astrophysics, and he actually worked with NASA on the New Horizons mission to Jupiter in 2008. But my favourite fact about him is that when he was a kid, his dad, he wanted a guitar, obviously, and his dad said, actually, why don't we build our own? So he and his dad built a guitar that they called the Red Special, and he played it on every single Queen album and in every single Queen concert. Here he is with a mighty riff from the Red Special from Queen's Hammer to Fall in 1984.

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0: 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After we beat Argentina 4-2 tonight. Fingers crossed, eh?

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1: That was the Superman Lovers with Starlight, and before that CC Peniston with the magnificent 12-inch mix of Finally. Right, it's coming up to 20 to 2 this Wednesday afternoon, and it's time for our final birthday shout out of the show, and it's going out to a local boy, Terry Chambers, the drummer of XTC, will be 71 on Saturday, born 18th of July 1955 in Swindon. He left XTC in 1982, and he now magnificently fronts a band called XTC, as in EX-TC. And if you want to go and see them, they are playing in Swindon this Saturday, so you can go along and wish him a happy birthday in person. Here he is, banging those drums in 1982.

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1: Now, as you are probably aware, the schools break up this week. 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
1: Thursday's Early Late Show has moved into its summer season, and there are, as you would expect, a few changes. We've got a brand new competition called The Chain. In fact, can we change the theme, please? Just guess the link between the two songs I'll play you. That's The Chain. And Glovebox Classics features summer songs for the season. We'll also have the usual bits and pieces like the 80s Top 10, Al Weber's Chosen Song, The Devizes Diary and the End of Show Smoochie. So join me, Jonesy, every Thursday evening from 7 for Summer's Early Late Show, right here on 97FM Fantasy Radio.

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1: That's it from me. Thank you very, very much for joining me today. Neil Provis is here to take over this afternoon, and I will see you all next Wednesday. Have a great week.

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5: Sky News Centre at 2. Keir Starmer says he's proud to leave the country in a better shape than he found it. He's ended his last Prime Minister's questions with a tribute to his family as he pledged his support to PM-in-waiting Andy Burnham. Conservative leader Kemi Badenoch says she's admired Sir Keir's stance on Ukraine but joked that the pair rarely agreed on anything.
6: Mr Speaker, I wanted to make sure that I got the tone right today. I looked back at his final questions to Boris Johnson. And luckily for him, I plan to be much gentler than he was that day.
5: More tributes have been paid to Anne Widdecombe. In the Commons, Sir Keir Starmer told MPs, "We must do more to defend our democracy after her killing." Elsewhere, the US has launched fresh airstrikes against Iran. Washington says it's retaliation for Tehran's attacks on ships trying to pass through the Strait of Hormuz. 16 and 17-year-olds are facing a voluntary overnight social media curfew to stop them scrolling from midnight to 6 a.m. But critics say the settings can be bypassed and given it's optional, it won't achieve anything. In sport, old rivalries will be played out tonight as England face Argentina in their World Cup semi-final in Atlanta. There are some big scores to settle, not least after Maradona's Hand of God goal at the tournament in 1986. Gary Lineker, who was playing then, is hoping for better luck later.
7: Sometimes you need a bit of good fortune, which we didn't have 40 years ago. Sometimes you need a bit of brilliance that we've seen in this tournament from someone like Harry Kane or Jude Bellingham. We have to bear in mind, of course, they've got probably the greatest football that's ever played, Lionel Messi, but he is 39.
5: Whoever wins tonight will play Spain on Sunday. And visiting museums and heading to the cinema could apparently help delay our biological ageing. Researchers claim the impact of engaging with culture can be comparable to frequent exercise. That's the latest. I'm Victoria Lawrence.
8: Cheers, Vicky. Thank you very much. Big thanks to Mike. Hello. 97
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8: 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Big thanks to Mike then. He says he might go to the gym this afternoon. And then again, he might not.

0: Wednesday afternoon. Afternoon to Flash Sam. What a banger to start, she says. Hi to Tina, hi to Craig. Good afternoon to you all. Hope you're all okay on this warm Wednesday afternoon.
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0: 27 degrees at the moment. Higher clouds may make the sunshine hazy this afternoon with a chance of showers. Isolated thunderstorms affecting the west of the region. Maximum of 30. Showers tonight in the far south, mostly fading to leave a largely dry night with some clear spells. Variable cloud. Wind steadily easing to leave a warm night, minimum temperature down to 17. And for tomorrow, further showers and the odd thunderstorm could come across the south of the region. Many others will remain dry with sunny spells, feeling hot. And again, maximum again tomorrow of 30. Largely dry and settled into the weekend. Further sunny spells, though cloud amounts gradually increasing. Temperatures slowly dipping, but still feeling very warm in the sunshine.

George Michael. At 11 minutes past 2 and amazing. Hi to Craig. Requesting some Loving Spoonful. Summer in the City. Good choice.

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5: 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I think
6: it's bad news for the English game.
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6: You're not creative enough.

Right, so we got Tina, Sam, Craig, and Alan on with us this afternoon so far. Great to have you company. Now, Flash Sam's has taken delivery last week of a new hot or cold tub, however you want it, with the weather. She said the tubs are absolute lifesaver. Cools the body down nicely. And to keep the magnets cool, she don't stick it in the tub itself, but add apple ice pops in a glass to keep it cool. Sounds very nice. Any chance you can whip around with one, Sam? Got a bottle of water here, and that's about it. No, 20 past two exactly. Talking of football, a shirt worn by Roger Hunt during England's 1966 World Cup campaign could fetch up to £8,000 when it's sold at auction. The striker wore the long-sleeved white shirt against France in a group game on July the 21st, where he scored both goals in a 2-0 win. Roger was part of the team that later lifted the World Cup when England beat West Germany 4-2 at Wembley Stadium. The signed shirt will go under the hammer at Henry Aldridge and Sons, the auctioneers here in Devizes, this Saturday. Auctioneer Andrew Aldridge said he was delighted to offer this lot in this important times of the World Cup, where weeks where England could end up and could end 60 years of hurt. Yeah, possible. We'll find out later. Roger spent most of his national service time in the Devizes area and played for Devizes Town during this time. He lodged with a family in the area most weekends. And the guys at Henry Aldridge says they became a lifelong friends, visiting on regular occasions, and the shirt was given to the father after the World Cup. Roger played in every game during the 1966 World Cup and scored three times to help England win. And the forward, who played the majority of his career with Liverpool, won 34 England caps and scored 18 international goals, and sadly passed away in 2021 at the age of 83. Copies of photographs taken by Roger are also due to be auctioned on Saturday. Interesting. Now, an update has been issued on three care homes and their residents after they were closed for good. Seymour House in Chippenham, Hungerford House in Corsham, and Buckland Court in Amesbury were all closed down by the end of June this year. After Wiltshire Council announced the decision back in April, the closures were described as devastating by families and residents who were left scrambling to find new accommodation within months. In an update to Corsham Town Council, they have confirmed that all 104 residents impacted by the closures have now successfully relocated. And they say wherever possible, residents were helped to remain close to their family, maintaining community links and move alongside existing friends and fellow residents. All three care homes were operated by the Orders of St John's Care Trust, and the decision to close them was made because of the substantial investment required to keep them running. The council says that all three buildings were constructed over 50 years ago and need challenging work to maintain them. The future of the buildings remain undecided at this stage, and they have been secured in the meantime. Any proposals
about what to do with them will be subject to a consultation. Ahead of the closures, the council said that some of the staff working at three homes would be able to continue their roles within other services.

Afternoon to Lynn. She says, afternoon, Chatterbox, up there at Avebury. I'm here today, in body, but not in mind. Do the hustle. Do the hustle. We'll play some tunes this afternoon. Some good ones to try and keep you happy. Got a quiz for you just after 3 o'clock. And if you'd like a tune on this afternoon, you know the contact details. 07520 61 91 81 on the text and the WhatsApp. On the website, fantasyradio.co.uk. And on the phones, devices 730-555. Get in touch this afternoon, love to hear from you. Another tune on the way for Craig.

up Weekend Feeling with me, Mike Linford, every Friday morning from 10, playing all the best feel-good music that fantasy has to offer. 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All this every week from 10 a.m. on Feel Good Friday.

Divine Comedy. And the pop singer's fear of the pollen count. Second choice for Craig on already this afternoon at 28 minutes to 3. Good tune. Now, did you know supermarkets have been making some major tech changes of late? Introducing everything from electronic shelf labelling to facial recognition scanners. And expect to see more advances in your local shop soon, including robots. Last year, Morrisons started testing human-sized aisle robots in three of its stores, which roamed around the aisles, checking the accuracy of prices, promotions, and stock level. Now Tesco are at it, and has become the latest retailer to introduce the 6'5" inventory scanning creation, Tally Robot. And Tally is reportedly able to detect 10 times more out-of-stock products than manual audits. And designed to navigate to our store aisles, scan shelves using sensors and AI and detect out-of-stock pricing errors and misplaced products in real time. All of this information is captured using an ultra-high resolution imaging with enhanced 3D depth and 360-degree fisheye cameras, and delivered to store teams via a mobile app or a printed report. And according to the manufacturer, Tally is a friendly face as it's approachable with a compact design that fits seamlessly into busy store environments. However, shoppers who have spotted the robot in Morrisons and Tesco's aren't quite so keen, with some describing it as creepy and terrifying. Many comments on TikTok. Others were concerned about the robot would take people's jobs and that using it was asking for trouble. But not everybody felt this way. However, with some thinking Tally looked cute and adorable as it has a little face. Currently, Tesco is the only testing Tally in one supermarket, but the retail says it's looking forward to learning from the trial. And Tally isn't the only robot you might spot in Tesco, as the retail giant is also testing cleaning robots as well. In June, 600 of them were sent to express stores to tackle routine jobs such as floor cleaning, so staff can spend more time serving customers and managing day-to-day operations. So we'll have to wait and see. Is it a good thing or not? Robots in your supermarket. Time racing on, 24 minutes away from 3 o'clock.

ABBA and Waterloo on Fantasy Radio. Now afternoon to PJ in Scenes, requesting a couple of tunes. We'll get those on. And Alan's back on with us. Some killers on the way for you, sir. Good choices. Thank you all for joining in. And afternoon to Lynn, who's mentioning that it's Linda Ronstadt's birthday today. She celebrates 80 years. Saying shame she doesn't tour anymore, but what do you expect at 80? Deserve a West. So some Linda Ronstadt on the way for Lynn. In body, but not in mind this afternoon. But still with us. Audi customers will soon be able to get their hands on a new gadget that uses ultrasonic waves to blast away dirt. Audi is a popular supermarket for millions of shoppers across the country, offering a wide variety of groceries under one roof at affordable prices. It's well known for its special buys and the deals in the middle aisle. I got some welding goggles there the other day. And a riding hat. Which is regularly updated with new products. And the next batch of items is set to land in stores this Sunday. The up-and-coming collection includes several new cleaning products, which Audi says are designed to help shoppers get their homes sparkling from top to bottom. The range has everything cleaning fanatics need to get their job done without breaking the bank. Shoppers need to be quick. As with all special buys, once they're gone, they're gone. $14.99 for the ultrasonic cleaner.

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6: 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Suede. Animal Nitrate.

0: Animal Nitrate. Suede. For PJ over there in Seend. Afternoon to you. Pens and papers at the ready. We'll kick off our quiz part one just after the 3 o'clock news. Oh, off they go.
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0: It's all go out there. The A345 Granham Hill in Marlborough, that's closed and blocked both ways due to an accident. The 361 London Road here in Devizes. Temporary traffic lights, electricity work going on there. And a 4 minute delay in the queues on the 303 down there. Around east, around Stonehenge on the eastbound side this afternoon. As we said, busy in Devizes with London Road, very, very busy this afternoon. Traffic backing up to the Windsor Drive Junction. Escort Street, Gaines Lane, New Park Street, Dunkirk Hill, the Nursery, Nursteed Road and South Broom Road, all very busy. Roadworks continuing there at the moment. And the latest that the road should be open again and all go by 5 p.m. this evening. They do say please be patient here in Devizes. In Melksham, nothing much to report. A little bit of traffic on the Beanacre Road. Heavy traffic through Bradford-on-Avon this afternoon and looking across to Trowbridge. Not too bad, busy but moving all across Devizes this afternoon.

Susumio, Phil, Mr. Collins himself. 5 minutes to three. Drivers have been urged to exercise caution around the England versus Argentina World Cup semi-final, kicking off at 8 p.m. this evening, with parts of the UK still in the grips of another record-breaking heatwave. Many of people are keen to escape the scorching temperatures of their homes in favour of an air-conditioned pub or bar, or even the cool of an evening beer garden. Some football fans could risk being slapped with an unlimited fine for their pre- and post-match celebrations if they engage in careless, dangerous driving or break a specific highway code rule. Highway Code Rule 148 states that safe driving and riding needs concentration. That also urges people to avoid distractions when driving, such as loud music, as this may mask other sounds. Breaking this rule could result in penalty points, and they're saying that it's incredibly tempting to turn on the three lines or or Wonderwall. Yeah, we've done that this afternoon. Up to full volume on the way to and from celebrating. However, hopefully celebrating. However, blasting music or turning it up can easily distract and mask vital road hazards, such as emergency sirens. Being distracted by music and blocking other noises is a violation of the Highway Code Rule 148, where you could face an unlimited fine and between 3 and 9 penalty points for your careless driving. Be aware. To the 3 o'clock news with the Killers. I did my

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5: 97 News Centre at 3. Keir Starmer has signed off from his last Prime Minister's questions.
6: To all those in the gallery and all across the country who struggle to be seen or heard, you're the reason I came into politics. To my wife and children, I love you. Goodbye.
5: The outgoing PM says he's proud to leave the country better than he found it. He's also promised his wholehearted support to his successor, Andy Burnham. Reform UK says a man's been arrested for threatening on social media to kill Nigel Farage. It's reported he was held after a post over 2 months ago. Mr. Farage says he's been dealing with these types of incidents for years, and this is the first police have ever proactively acted. Eight men have been charged with more than 30 offences as part of an investigation into group-based child sexual exploitation. Detectives from Gwent Police carried out a targeted operation yesterday in England, Scotland and Wales. Two asylum seekers have been jailed for raping a woman on Brighton Beach in October. Ibrahim Al-Shaif from Egypt and Abdullah Ahmadi from Iran were each sentenced to 21 years at Hove Crown Court. Sport and England boss Thomas Tuchel insists there are no cracks with Jude Bellingham. The midfielder called for positivity after criticism of the team's performance in the World Cup quarter-final against Norway. Ahead of tonight's semi-final with Argentina, Tuchel says the pair are closer than ever and there's plenty of support for Bellingham in his hometown of Stourbridge.
7: Jude's carrying us and he's going to carry us again tonight.
8: Really, really proud. And I don't think he's forgotten his roots either.
9: It's amazing, really. I think he's come from Stourbridge, one of the best footballers in the world. Without him, we wouldn't be where we are today.
10: Oh, it's just been great. It's not just Jude, it's the whole team we're all proud of. So bring it home, lads.
5: And by now, pay later customers are getting better protections from today. Lenders must have regulator approval to operate, which means shoppers will have more access to refunds. And that's the latest. I'm Victoria Lawrence.
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0: Look at it, 28 degrees at the moment outside. Very warm. Tonight, showers in the far south mostly fading away to leave a largely dry night with clear spells, variable cloud. Winds will ease and a warm night to come, minimum temperature of 17. Tomorrow, further showers and the odd thunderstorm could fringe the far south of the region, many remaining dry with bright and sunny spells, feeling hot again, maximum of 30. The outlook then, largely dry and settled into the weekend, further sunny spells, though cloud amounts generally increasing with temperatures slowly dropping, but still feeling very warm in the sunshine. Another update with Tom just after 5 on Wednesday's Drive Time.

quiz questions up next. That's something to scratch your head to through till 4 o'clock. Here's Nick and the Riddle.

10 past three. Okay, three quiz questions. Speak slowly, says Lynn. Got to write these down. Here we go, then. Stand by. Question one. What is the name of the hometown of the Flintstones? Question one. What is the name of the hometown of the Flintstones? Just give Lynn a chance to write that down. Question two. What was the dog in Enid Blyton's Famous Five called? What was the dog in Enid Blyton's Famous Five called? And question three. Which animal is known as the ship of the desert? One more time. Question one. What is the name of the hometown of the Flintstones? Question two. What was the dog in Enid Blyton's Famous Five called? And question three. Which animal is known as the ship of the desert? 07520 619181 with the text and the WhatsApp. With your answers, please, on the website, fantasyradio.co.uk, or on the phones, devices 730-555.

Linda Ronstadt celebrating her 80th birthday today. Also got to number two on the UK singles chart with Aaron Neville, with a single in 1989 with Don't Know Much. Okay, little recap on our quiz questions. Here we go. So far we've got Flash, Sam, Craig, Lynn and Debbie. Afternoon, Debbie. Thanks for joining in. Question one, what is the name of the hometown of the Flintstones? Question two, what was the dog in Enid Blyton's famous five called? And question three, which animal is known as the ship of the desert? Trevor Horn celebrating his birthday today. The Buggles Man video killed the radio star at number one in the charts in 1979. Trevor Horn, 77 today. And Millie Jackson got to number 32 in the charts in 1985 with Elton John with Act of War. Millie, 82.

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7: 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Now, Royal Mail has a helpful tip for homeowners who want to stop unwanted posts coming through their letterbox. The Postal Services share advice for customers on its website, answering frequently asked questions. One question asked is if people can opt out of having their mail left with a neighbour and being asked to take mail for their neighbour when they're not in. So the response from Royal Mail explained that there is a simple fix. While many people are happy to take in mail for their neighbours and return the favour when asked, others might see it as a nuisance. There's a solution to this. Who wants to opt out? Homeowners simply need to request a sticker to display on their letterbox. Royal Mail has explained that if you prefer not to have any of your items delivered to a neighbour, you can opt out by displaying a sticker at your address. The Postal Service explained, after we've received your details, we'll send you a sticker for you to display near or on your letterbox. Should you receive you should receive the sticker within 4 working days of completing the form. Once the opt-out sticker is on display, we won't deliver your mail to a neighbour or ask them to accept your neighbour's mail either. You can order additional or replacement stickers via the online form. If you want your items left with your neighbour when you're not at home but don't want to receive their undelivered mail, just tell your friendly postman when they arrive. And according to the Royal Mail website, customers can also opt out of advertising mail as well. However, there are some rules that homeowners should be aware of. Royal Mail's website explains that we are legally obliged to deliver all addressed mail, which includes mail that is addressed to the occupier or any other generic recipient, and as well as mail that is personally addressed to you by name. Opting out of Royal Mail door-to-door stops will all unaddressed mail from being delivered. However, in rare cases, we work with the government to deliver important messages to every UK address when it's in the national interest. So there we are. So now you know. If you want to opt out, you can. Be nice to your neighbour. .325 Fleetwood Mac, Big Love.

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0: And with the update this Wednesday afternoon, it's Nick.
3: Thomas Tuchel says gritty England are ready to face an Argentina team fueled by history. His side are looking to create their own by reaching a second World Cup final. The first need to get past the defending champions in Atlanta tonight to face Spain in the showpiece on Sunday. These England fans are confident they can do it.
4: Everyone says about Lionel Messi, but we've got plenty of players to make them worry about us.
5: Our players look switched on. I've not been overly convinced by Argentina in their games. It's our time.
6: We're a team full of winners and players that thrive under that pressure.
5: There may be some VAR controversy, but I think we'll pull through and we'll nick it.
3: England have been described as invaders and usurping pirates by Argentina's vice president. It's the third time the sides would have met in the competition since the Falklands War in 1982. Argentina coach Lionel Scaloni says it's madness to merge sport and politics.
7: On the emotional and mental side of facing England, it is just a game of football. So I can't mix things and start discussing what happened many years ago. It was something that was historical and was sad. And it had nothing to do with us today or tomorrow. It's just a football game.
3: France will have to battle it out for third place in the World Cup after a lacklustre performance last night. Hopes of beating Spain were high, but the European champions won 2-0. Haiti have parted company with World Cup coach Sebastien Migné. The Frenchman steered the Caribbean island nation to the finals for the first time since 1974, but they were eliminated after the first two games, finishing bottom of Group C, one place below Scotland. Sunderland have completed the signing of Thomas Meunier on a two-year deal. The Belgian defender was available on a free transfer after leaving Lille at the end of last season. And former international Stuart Broad says England are crying out for an extra seamer with over a year to go until the Cricket World Cup. Their ODI struggles have been laid bare with a comprehensive 6-wicket defeat to India, the top-ranked one-day side at Edgbaston. Harry Brooks' side languish in eighth in the standings below Sri Lanka and Afghanistan.
0: Thank you, Nick.
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0: Sam Cooke.
1: And I know that if you love me too, what a wonderful world this would be.
0: But Lord Lurch. Getting 3 out of 3 on our quiz. Well done, sir. And well done to Flash, Sam, Craig, Lynn, Debbie, and Lord Lurch. Here come the questions again, if you wish to have a go. You've got about 20 minutes to get your answers in. Question one, what is the name of the hometown of the Flintstones? Question two, what was the dog in Enid Blyton's famous five chord? And question three, which animal is known as the ship of the desert? Fantasyradio.co.uk via the website with your answers, please, or 07520 61 91 81 on the text and the WhatsApp. Or on the phone, device is 730555. Now, Iron Maiden have reportedly sold 50% of the rights to their music catalogue. Name, likeness and image for an undisclosed amount. Hop House Entertainment are the proprietors. This is the firm founded by Abba's Bjorn, the man himself. The partnership looks to work with the group on a major cinematic project, expanding interactive fan experiences and developing a digital universe centred around the mascot, Eddie. If you know, you know. And Andrew Lloyd Webber has warned Broadway is in dire danger and needs to be saved. The 78-year-old composer says soaring costs in New York are masking it's virtually impossible to get to work staged. His own production, Cats. Jellicoe Ball, a reimagined version of his globally popular musical Cats, has recently announced it will close just after 4 months. Oh dear. Didn't know Andrew Lloyd Webber was 78. Wow. He's done well. Is our Andrew. 23 minutes away from 4 o'clock on this Wednesday afternoon.

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17 minutes away from 4 o'clock. Now a hospital running close to capacity has opened a temporary facility to ease the pressure on bed space. The medical short stay unit at the GWH in Swindon has an extra 20 beds now. It is for people with minor conditions who can be treated within 72 hours. Benny Goodman, the chief operating officer at the hospital, said we need more space for patients, giving a growing and ageing population. Show this short stay unit is the first step in that direction. Thank goodness for that. The opening of the unit comes during the third heat wave in as many months, which has seen the hospital close to capacity, and it follows the busiest winter on record for the GWH, which led to long waits in emergency care services. Currently, bed occupancy at the hospital sits around 98 to 100%, which exceeds the safe operational threshold of only 85%. A 2025 Care Quality Commission inspection at the GWH found that people were cared for in corridors for extended periods of time due to the lack of bed space. And last week, the most recent inspection rated the GWH as good overall. So there we are. Hopefully that will improve things and make things easier at the GWH. Second choice for PJ this afternoon in Seemed. Excellent choice. ELO, Strange Magic.

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1: 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Strange magic. 12 minutes away from 4 o'clock, Wednesday afternoon. Off they go.
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4: Beat the traffic. Get on your bike.
1: At the A345, Granham Hill in Marlborough, still closed and queuing traffic due to an accident there. The 303 down at Amesbury, traffic congestion there. Eastbound and past Stonehenge, about a quarter of an hour wait there to get through those queues. At the A4, New Road at Derry Hill, temporary traffic lights and roadworks there. And temporary traffic lights on the 345, Salisbury Road in Amesbury. Traffic lights, water main work between Avonstoke Close and South Mill Hill. Busy in Devizes with roadworks just the other side of Brickley Lane there. Heavy traffic on London Road, Nursteed Road, South Broom Road, Escort Street, Gaines Lane and New Park Street. No great issues around Melksham, a little bit busy around the main town centre and onto the Beanacre Road. Bradford on Avon, heavy traffic heading in from the Froome Road direction, the Freshford End through the main town centre. And County Way, roadworks on Bradley Road, the 363, and busy all round County Way. And on the outskirts, Wingfield Road, Bradford Road and Froome Road. Ten minutes to four with Flanky Valley and the Four Seasons. Good tune. Begin.

0: you know what? I could do a hearing some good old tunes. You know, songs everybody knows the words to. Wonder what's being played on the radio at the moment.
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0: Hey, it's Barnsley. I like Barnsley. I've been listening to him on the radio for years, but I don't want to hear new songs today. If only I had a time machine, I could go back and hear all those songs I used to listen to years ago again.
2: Now then, come over here. Look at this.
0: Who are you?
2: You realise that what I'm about to do is going to be appallingly dangerous.
0: What are you going to do?
2: Now, here comes the tricky part. You see this? Well, this is the time setting. That's critical to a billionth part of a nanosecond. You see?
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0: I've gone back in time. I'm not too sure about these platform shoes I'm wearing. And the flares don't look very good either. Hang on a minute. That was Barnsley. How long time have I been on the radio?
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0: Okay, it's a slight exaggeration, but if you want to hear retro music, all you need to do is just turn your radio on Friday at 9 here at DHB... 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

0: listening to Andy. Been on the phone, says, any chance you could stick my song on, please? Nice one, Andy. Now, James Norton has revealed he's now seen as too old to play James Bond. He told Vulture magazine he's been asked about taking on the role in so many interviews over the years, but has had mixed feelings about it. He's also added that the role is iconic, and he wishes the best of luck to whichever young whippersnapper gets it. And the release date for Batman Part 2 has been delayed yet again. It'll now premiere on the 18th of February 2028, almost 6 years since the first. Directed by Matt Reeves, it stars Robert Pattinson as the Dark Knight, plus Scarlett Johansson and Sebastian Stan. Okay, we head towards the 4 o'clock news. When we come back, we'll do the final hour of Wednesday's afternoon show. The answers to our quiz questions. We asked you, what is the name of the hometown of the Flintstones? That was Bedrock. And question two, what was the dog in the Enid Blyton's famous five called? It's called Timmy. And question three, which animal is known as the ship of the desert? Has to be a camel. Flash Sam was in first, then Craig, then Lynn, then Debbie, and then Lord Lurch. Well done to you all. All with correct answers. Well done. Sam on the Ice Pops this afternoon. And enjoying them as well. Hang on in there, back for one more hour.
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5: Sky News Centre at 4. Thomas Tuchel insists England are ready to face an Argentina team fueled by history. Victory tonight in Atlanta would propel them to the World Cup final for only the second time ever. Their most controversial previous encounter at the tournament was when Diego Maradona scored his Hand of God goal in 1986. Gary Lineker, who played then, rates England's chances.
6: In the last two games, they've found a way to win, which is so important. The mentality and the togetherness of the team has been really impressive so far. I don't think they've actually peaked yet in terms of the free-flowing football and the tactical side of things.
5: Keir Starmer's faced his final Prime Minister's questions with the Speaker of the House of Commons leading the tributes.
7: Can I thank the Prime Minister for his public service, his international leadership, particularly in his steadfast support for Ukraine? Yeah. I am sure members will wish to join me in wishing him and his family well in the future.
5: In his last speech at the dispatch box, Keir says we must do more to defend our democracy following the murder of former Minister Anne Widdecombe. Meanwhile, a man's been arrested on suspicion of sending threatening communications to an MP after Reform UK said threats have been made to kill leader Nigel Farage. The Metropolitan Police Force says the man, who's in his 20s, is being held over a post reported in May. Eight men aged 54 to 73 have been charged with more than 30 rape and child sexual abuse offences. The Crown Prosecution Service says they were part of a grooming gang operating from South Wales. A coroner's ruled England World Cup winner Nobby Stiles died with a brain condition caused by repeatedly heading a football. He passed away with severe dementia in 2020. And the Batman Part 2's release date has been delayed yet again. It'll now premiere in February 2028, almost 6 years since the first. And that's the latest. I'm Victoria Lawrence.
0: Thank you very much, Vicky.
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from the album Mahogany Soul. Wish I Didn't Miss You. Six minutes past four. Now Monty Don says the time has finally come to we can bask in our gardens and enjoy the sunshine after months of hard work to make our outside spaces look glorious as possible. However, garden expert Monty Don himself says some gardeners could have an extra reward if they harvest a crop now, as it will be at its very best. For those who have grown fruit this summer, now is the perfect time to pick raspberries for the sweetest taste. Writing on his blog, Monty explained that I would trade the very best strawberries for any raspberries, and the summer fruiting varieties are at their best in July. Summer fruiting raspberries carry their own fruit on the canes that grew the previous summer, so all the fresh growth made in the current year will crop next year, whereas autumn fruiting types such as Autumn Bliss produce their fruit on the new season's growth. There is a freshness and seasonal treat to the summer raspberries that make them especially good, and we often pick a bowl just before supper and eat them with a little cream. Very nice. Whilst they're still warm from the evening sunshine. What heaven. So, at the nether end in the heat wave, there's still some jobs for UK gardeners to tackle. The Gardeners World presenter urges gardeners to ensure that any flowers, shrubs, trees or crops grown in pots and containers receive just as much attention as those planted directly into the ground, particularly during the warmer months. Most plants grown in a container of any kind will exhaust the available nutrients from the compost they were originally planted in, as they will grow and will need regular supplementary feeds for the rest of the summer. A weekly feed high in potash that will help promote root and flower formation is ideal. Monty says a liquid seaweed or liquid tomato feed works well. The secret is to give just enough, not too much. Too many nutrients are as damaging as too few, as it causes rapid but lush growth, often at the expense of the flowers or fruit, and which attracts extra fungal and predatory problems. Never be tempted to make the feed any stronger than the instructions dictate. And also plenty to appreciate this time of year, with roses now in full bloom, and gardeners are being urged to ensure that these aren't overlooked either. Roses are still looking good at the beginning of the month, and clematis switch from the big blooms of the early summer types to the more abundant, albeit smaller, flowers. Some tasks that Monty recommends gardeners to tackle this month: removing any lower leaves from outdoor tomatoes to enhance ventilation and minimise the risk of blight. July is the ideal time to prune fruit trees, which, unlike winter pruning, won't result in excessive regrowth. And unless you are training a particular new shoot to remove all this year's growth back to a couple of pairs of leaves, usually about 2 to 4 inches, being careful not to remove any ripening fruits if you are training the fruit to a particular shape. So some gardening advice from Fantasy Radio via Monty Don. More questions on the way. We'll do those after the Pretenders at the Talk of the Town. 11 after 4 now.

haven't read them out yet. She says in body, not mind. Okay, here they come. Listen up. Question one, which word comes before fly, race, and box? Which word comes before fly, race, and box? Question two. What do the initials UXB stand for? What do the initials UXB stand for? And finally for today, question three. Which national football team was the first to win two successive World Cup titles? Here they come again. Question one. Which word comes before fly, race, and box? Question two. What do the initials UXB stand for? And question three. Which national football team was the first to win two successive World Cup titles? 730-555 on the phone, fantasyradio.co.uk via the website, or the text and the WhatsApp 07520-619181. Tom with you from 5 o'clock on Wednesday's Drive. Mr. Barnes back on the turntables at 7 o'clock with Seriously 70s. Alex from 9 with your midweek sport and music show. Helen from 11. In a bikini, playing you an hour of love songs, and Tom in his pajamas from midnight, taking you through the night.

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2: Well, we find out why Andrew Lloyd Webber says Broadway is in dire danger, plus Iron Maiden to sell off its rights to their music. Debs will explain all.
3: The Lord of the Rings, The Hunt for Gollum has begun filming. Warner Brothers has released the first footage of Andy Serkis back in character in a motion capture suit as the ring-obsessed creature. The film, which also stars Sereen McKellen, Elijah Wood, Kate Winslet, Jamie Dornan and Anya Taylor-Joy, is expected in cinemas by December next year. Laura McClure says it's a great feeling to see England fans adopt her group's song Silence is Talking as a football chant at the World Cup. The 2009 single from Reverend and the Makers has been reimagined by fans chanting the lyrics Football's Coming Home Again with Thomas Tuchel to the tune of the melody.
4: Just blown up, like 18 times we heard it on the last match, which was incredible to hear everybody chanting in the stadiums and obviously getting videos from like around the country of people in pubs at home. Doing the chant, so it's amazing.
3: England play Argentina in the World Cup semi-final this evening. Andrew Lloyd Webber has warned Broadway is in dire danger and needs to be saved. The 78-year-old composer says soaring costs in New York are making it virtually impossible to get work staged. His own production, Cats the Jellicle Ball, a reimagined version of his globally popular musical Cats, has recently announced it will close after just 4 months. And Iron Maiden have reportedly sold 50% of the rights of their music catalogue, name, likeness and image for an undisclosed amount. Pophouse Entertainment are the proprietors, the firm founded by ABBA's Björn Ulvaeus. The partnership looks to work with the group on a major cinematic project, expanding interactive fan experiences and developing a digital universe centred around their mascot, Eddie.
2: Thanks, Debs.
0: The sights we saw. With jaws on the floor when discovering Sergeant Pepper. And Pet Sounds too, I think we knew it couldn't get any better. But on it went, ladies and gents, the albums kept on coming. Carole King, Led Zeppelin, those tunes we kept on humming. West Coast rock, it didn't stop. Jackson, Eagles, Ronstadt. Sticky Fingers, the memory lingers. Dark Side made sure of that. Purple, Joplin kept us rocking at 33 and a third. They're all still there, don't have a care. Just let me have a word. There's a radio show, I think you know. A perfect audio reflection. Saturday at 8, make a date. Bob Lawrence's album.

football fans this evening. Higher power for the England team. Now our quiz, question one, which word comes before fly, race and box? Question two, what do the initials UXB stand for? And question three, which national football team was the first to win two successive World Cup titles? You've got two to choose from there, and I'll accept either. We'll go through the answers very shortly. Afternoon to Lawrence, and Lynn's got top marks. Tina and Steve got 2 out of 3. Question three, not quite right, but there we go. Question, Stumpy. Hi to Stumpy over there in the USA, in St. Louis. Actually, 10:38 a.m. over there. Morning to you, Stumpy. Hope all's well with you, matey. Thanks for tuning in. And Craig getting 2 out of 3. Question one not quite right, as he says. Sam's got top marks with her ice pops this afternoon, enjoying them, and in 20 minutes time she will no doubt be on the Magners as usual. It's a 7 day a week thing. . 21 to 5 with Genesis.

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Tom with you from 5 o'clock on Wednesday's Drive. Opening up the Wednesday Supper Club doors on the serving hatch. Asking what you've got for tea.

Now then, a couple more birthdays to mention. Bridget Nielsen, a Danish-born actress who was once married to Sylvester Stallone. Also a celebrity on Big Brother, with Stallone's mother, Jackie. Bridget, 63. David Miliband, the ex-foreign secretary and brother of Ed. Former leader of the Labour Party, is 61 today. And Brian Austin Green, American actor, best known for playing David Silver in Beverly Hills 90210. Never seen it. 53. And Ollie Alexander, actor and singer, lead singer of Years and Years. Good tune, of course, by them, King and Starstruck. Ollie, 36.

On this day in 1958, John Lennon's mother, Julia, was killed by a car driven by an off-duty drunken police officer and was later acquitted of the offence. Nude photos on this day in 1985 of Madonna, taken in 1977, appeared in this month's Playboy and Penthouse magazines. Whatever they are, never heard of them. And in 2002 on this day, Sir Paul McCartney was named the highest earning music star of the year so far after selling tickets worth, get this, £33.9 million during the recent US tour. And pop star Gareth Gates in 2003 owned up to betting Jordan when she was pregnant. Yeah. In 2006, Twitter was launched. And in 2016, on this day, Stranger Things started on Netflix. What's that all about? And in 2012, Size Gangnam Style debuted on YouTube. And it's been viewed over 2 billion times. And it was the site's most watched video

On this day in 1998, Aerosmith was forced to cancel a forthcoming US tour after Joey Kramer was involved in a freak accident. The drummer's car set fire and was completely destroyed as he was filling up with petrol. He was admitted to hospital with second-degree burns. Oh dear. That three-star does that. And in 1956, the Teenagers featuring Frankie Lyman were at number one on the UK singles chart with Why Do Fools Fall in Love? Heaven knows. 1953, murderer John Christie, responsible for the deaths of at least six women in his home at 10 Riddington Place, London, was hanged. Now, I have seen that film. I thought it was very good.

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2: Still the A345, Granham Hill in Marlborough. That's closed due to an accident. Queue in traffic there. Pans Lane and Devizes here still has temporary traffic lights and water main work between Edward Road and Sarum Drive. That continues for another couple of days. Blowhorn Street in Marlborough, traffic taking turns due to electricity work. That finishes on the 24th. In Devizes, Long Street, South Broom Road, Nursteed Road, Escort Street, Gaines Lane and New Park Street and the Nursery and Dunkirk Hill all busy this Wednesday tea time. Traffic building on the 350 Western Way between Symington Roundabout and the Beanacre Road in Melksham. Bradford and Avon still busy from the Freshwater direction, heading into town via Market Street and Mason's Lane. And heavy traffic all round Trowbridge, County Way. And Bradley Road. And heavy traffic from the Armbrook Crossroads back up the 350 towards West Ashton and on to Symington.
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2: Hey! 5 minutes to five.

Bruce Chanel and Keep On. We could. We have to make way though for Tom, who's with you the other side of the news. There he is. Answers to our questions, part two. Question one, which word comes before fly, race and box? It was horse. Question two, what does the initials UXB stand for? An exploded bomb. And finally for today, which national football team was the first to win two successive World Cup titles? Well, you could have two chances there. Italy won it between 1934 and again in 1938. Brazil, 1958, and again in 1962. So well done to Sam, Lawrence, Lynn, Tina and Steve on the way to Devon. Well done to Craig as well, and Stumpy over there in the USA.

0: Have yourself a great evening. Tina off to Lanzarote and Steve tomorrow from 6 a.m. Have yourself a lovely time. Be safe. Of course, they'll be listening by the pool to Fantasy Radio. Right, must make way for Tom. Enjoy your evening. Stay safe, and I'll speak to you tomorrow tea time at 5 o'clock. Thanks for listening. Ta-da.
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5: News Centre at 5. England face rivals Argentina tonight for a place in the World Cup final, as Joe Rawson reports from Atlanta.
6: England aim to reach the World Cup final for the first time in 60 years tonight, as Thomas Tuchel's team look to end the reign of defending champions Argentina and their star striker Lionel Messi.
7: It's very unique to play against the reigning champions. It's very unique to play against Leo Messi and his team.
6: Both sets of fans are looking forward to renewing rivalries.
8: I think we're a better team than Argentina.
9: For me, it's the most important match in Argentina for the last 30 years.
6: England defender Mark Gahey is feeling focused.
10: The onus is on them. They're the world champions.
6: The winner will play Spain in Sunday's final after their 2-0 victory over France.
5: Sukir Starmer says he's proud to leave the country in a better shape than he found it. During his last Prime Minister's questions, he pledged his wholehearted support to PM-in-waiting Andy Burnham. Conservative leader Kemi Badenoch says she's admired Sukir's stance on Ukraine, but joked that the pair rarely agreed on anything.
11: Mr. Speaker, I wanted to make sure that I got the tone right today. So I looked back at his final questions to Boris Johnson. And luckily for him, I plan to be much gentler than he was that day.
5: A man's been arrested after Reform UK said Nigel Farage had received death threats on social media. Police say a man in his 20s was held on Tuesday. Two asylum seekers have been jailed for raping a woman on Brighton Beach in October. Ibrahim El Shaif and Abdullah Al Mahdi were each sentenced to 21 years at Hove Crown Court. Nearly 10 million people over the age of 65 are paying income tax. Revenue and Customs has released details covering the year 2025 to 2026. And the Met Office says extreme weather conditions are increasingly becoming the new normal. And that's the latest. I'm Victoria Lawrence.

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0: That's what it's called from Van Halen on Fantasy Radio at 6 minutes past five. Welcome to Wednesday evening. Tom, in your wireless until 7 o'clock. And as ever, this time on a Wednesday evening, it's a big thank you to Dr. Neil Provis. Oh, yes. The crew's all here. His entourage is with us. Just enjoying the new aircon. That's the only reason they popped in, really. Another cracking effort from Neil. He's back on your wireless tomorrow from 5 o'clock, I reckon.
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0: 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At 5:07 this evening, any showers in the far south of the region will mostly fade to leave a largely dry night with clear spells and variable cloud. Winds steadily easing, a warm night though with a minimum temperature of 17 degrees. For Thursday, further showers and the odd thunderstorm could fringe the far south if you're off in that direction. Many others remaining dry with bright or sunny spells and feeling hot where these are prolonged in the east of our region. Top temperature, another toasty one at 30 degrees. And for the next few days, largely dry and settled into the weekend. Further sunny spells, though cloud amounts generally increasing. Temperatures slowly dropping, but still feeling nice and warm in the sunshine. That's how things are looking for this Wednesday evening. It's the 15th of July. And of course, today is hump day. Downhill to the weekend from here.

Right then, 5:08. Tom here taking care of things until 7. We'll do the mystery voice competition in just a bit. The serving hatch is well and truly open for the Wednesday evening supper club. And here's Niall Horan.

0: Niall Horan on Fantasy Radio, 11 minutes past five on a Wednesday evening. Tom here until seven with the Wednesday evening drive time show. Hope you're doing okay. Niall has clearly been listening to what's lined up for us this evening in the Fantasy Radio Wednesday evening supper club. If you've not joined us for a while, or if you're new to Fantasy Radio, firstly, you are most welcome. Secondly, on a Wednesday evening, we do this thing called the Wednesday evening supper club. We want to know what you've got lined up for tea this evening. It might just serve as some inspiration for our other listeners. Maybe if you've had a busy day and you've not really thought about planning out tea, you might just be able to take some inspiration from whatever the people have got lined up. So Dr. Provis on the way out of the studio this evening, just let me know that it's pizza for tea this evening. Yes, he's well and truly the first one in the queue. If you'd like to let us know what you've got lined up for tea, 07520 619181 on the text and the WhatsApp, or you can get in touch via the website fantasyradio.co.uk. Also on a Wednesday evening, we do our mystery voice competition, just a little bit of fun. If you can identify our mystery voice this evening, you get a big gold star on the studio wall. Sadly, no budget for this show, but yes, you get a gold star from me. Can you work out who this evening, please?
1: So I said to the waitress, "Excuse me, have you got any ketchup in the building?" She looked at me like I'm the biggest pleb who's ever walked in that restaurant. She walked off, she came back with what she'd rustled up. "What about that big? 2 chipfuls of tomato." And I looked her in the eye. I said, "Yes, I'll have a bottle, please."
0: Very funny chap. If you can work out who our mystery voice is this evening, get in touch, let us know. 07520 619181, or get in touch via the website fantasyradio.co.uk. Meantime, it's the Doobies on Fantasy Radio. Afternoon.

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5: Couple of right answers already on our mystery voice competition this evening. Can you identify who this is?
7: So I said to the waitress, excuse me, have you got any ketchup in the building? She looked at me like I'm the biggest pleb who's ever walked in that restaurant. She walked off, she came back with what she'd rustled up. What about that big 2 chipfuls of tomato? I looked her in the eye. I said, yes, I'll have a bottle, please.
5: Very funny chat. Well done to Paul P and to Barnsley already. Can we add your name to the list this afternoon?

0: Mai Tai and history. I could go for a Mai Tai. Do you reckon Mavis could rustle me up a Mai Tai this evening? Might not be appropriate to radio and drink. 23 minutes past five, almost Wednesday afternoon. Let's catch up with this.
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0: Checking the traffic sensors this evening across town. A little bit busy in both directions on New Park Street and along by the nursery, Northgate Street and the junction with Dunkirk Hill. Usual kind of stuff. Coming into town on London Road doesn't look too bad. Just a bit of stuff between Hambleton Avenue and the traffic lights at Windsor Drive, but nothing that you can't take care of. When you make it into town, though, very busy on both in both directions on Gaines Lane and New Park Street, though. South Room Road not looking too bad. Marketplace and Long Street, no major problems there either. Over in Marlborough, though, the A345 Grantham Hill both ways is closed with queuing traffic due to an accident from the B3052 to the school turning if you're off in that direction. Temporary traffic lights on the London Road near the church here in Devizes until the 20th of July. Bollands Hill at Seend. That's closed both ways due to water main work continuing there. We've still got that traffic lights continuing on Pans Lane here in Devizes until the 17th, just be aware of that. Also at Sells Green, the A361, temporary traffic lights there. Anything that you spot that we've not mentioned, do please let us know. Devizes 730555 if you can, or get in touch via the website fantasyradio.co.uk.

24 past 5, Wednesday evening. With Tom here until 7. Evening to Simon. Hope that knee sorts itself out soon, matey. You've got bacon to cook tomorrow morning. Let's continue back to the 70s with The Who.

0: The Who and Who Are You on Fantasy Radio 28 past 5. Hope you're doing okay this evening. Tom here until 7. The doors are well and truly open for the Wednesday evening supper club. We'd love to know what you've got lined up for tea this evening. It might just serve as some inspiration for our other listeners. For example, Neil and Jane are on the pizza this evening. No details about what kind of pizza. I imagine it's going to be something with lots of veggies. You know, almost bordering on healthy. No, maybe not. Simon, I'm sure, is meant to have some kind of gross and disgusting kebab situation. I'm sure that's on the cards. Paul P's been in touch. What's he got lined up this evening? Tonight I shall be dining on baked hake, gnocchi in a feta and mint oil dip, and broccoli. That sounds very tasty. If there's any left over, Paul, you know where to send it. If you'd like to have a go or let us know what you've got lined up for tea, 07520 619181 on the text and the WhatsApp or via the website fantasyradio.co.uk. What have you got lined up for tea in the Wednesday evening supper club? We're also doing our mystery voice competition this evening.
1: So I said to the waitress, "Excuse me, have you got any ketchup in the building?" She looked at me like I'm the biggest pleb who's ever walked in that restaurant. She walked off, she came back with what she'd rustled up. "Pot about that big, 2 chipfuls of tomato." I looked her in the eye. I said, "Yes, I'll have a bottle, please."
0: Very funny chap. Who's that, though, please? Let us know. You know how to get in touch. The top stories at 5:30 this evening. Old rivalries will be played out tonight as England face Argentina in their World Cup semi-final in Atlanta. The Three Lions are aiming to end the reign of the defending champions. Manager Thomas Tuchel says that his team are hungry. Maybe they should join the Fantasy Radio Supper Club. Sir Keir Starmer has pledged to give his wholehearted support to PM in waiting Andy Burnham. He made the comments at his last Prime Minister's questions, where he received a standing ovation from his own MPs. The Metropolitan Police say a man has been arrested on suspicion of sending threatening communications to a Member of Parliament. Reform UK says that a threat was made on social media in May to shoot Nigel Farage. Government plans for an overnight social media curfew for 16 and 17-year-olds are being criticised. There are warnings that it'll be too easy for teenagers to just turn the setting off. And finally for now, nearly 10 million people over the age of 65 are paying income tax. Revenue and Customs has revealed details covering the last financial year. More details on those and other stories in our main bulletin at 6 o'clock. A little bit closer to home in the local news centre, a rugby killer has been killed with a samurai sword in a cold-blooded execution. So here's a murder trial. A town's brazen land grab looks set to backfire, and we need somewhere to buy pants. Tesco Superstore plans reveal the town's plight. More details about those and other stories on the website fantasyradio.co.uk. All available for you in the news centre. Fantasy Radio. Other locations to buy pants are available, of course.
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0: Good tune, Norwegian singer Silje. I hope I've pronounced that right. And Tell Me Where You're Going on Fantasy Radio 25 to 6. There's some sports stuff happening this evening, I think. Let's find out the details.
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0: And with all the action, here's Colin Beasley.
3: England manager Thomas Tuchel says his team are hungry as they prepare to face Argentina tonight. At stake is a World Cup final against Spain. Tuchel admits it's a momentous occasion facing the defending champions, but he says he won't make it bigger than it is.
4: They're high-quality players, very experienced in every position. We prepare for the best version of Argentina. We expect and hope and demand the best of ourselves for top football match. I think every team in the world is beatable. So is Argentina. So is us.
3: England have been described as invaders and usurping pirates by Argentina's vice president. The comments come ahead of the side's last four clash in Atlanta. It's the third time they've met in the competition since the Falklands War in 1982. A coroner's ruled England World Cup winner Nobby Stiles died with a brain condition caused by repeatedly heading a football. The 78-year-old former Manchester United star passed away with severe dementia in 2020. An inquest into his death heard he'd headed a ball around 140,000 times during his career. And Sunday's tee times at the Open Golf are being reviewed and could be changed if England are in the World Cup final. Over 300,000 fans are expected to go to Royal Birkdale on Merseyside from tomorrow. The football decider in New Jersey kicks off at 8 in the evening, around an hour and 20 minutes after the scheduled last putt. Elsewhere, Sunderland have completed the signing of Thomas Meunier on a two-year deal. The Belgian defender was available on a free transfer after leaving Lille at the end of last season. Ben Stokes is poised to make his competitive comeback next week after his retirement from international cricket. He'll return for Durham in their one-day cup campaign against Derbyshire. The 35-year-old former England captain's spoken of his happiness and pride at representing his boyhood club. Meanwhile, the International Cricket Council has revamped the format for the 2027 Men's World Cup. The field's been cut from 14 teams to 12 after a preliminary round.
0: Cheers, Colin.

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Well, we're certainly trying our best. 17 minutes to 6 on a Wednesday evening. Tom here until 7. Oh, more detail from Mrs. Provis, by the way, on the pizza front. Both pizzas will be vegetarian. Neil's will be stuffed crust and mine classic. We also share a cheese-topped garlic bread from Jane and Molly. Waiting for the return of Dr. Provis. That sounds great. I think Paul P's got it, though, with his gnocchi and stuff.

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0: On the trains this evening, a couple of minutes of delays for trains heading out of Chippenham this evening. 17.47, 1 minute late. Probably a bit late now. 17.57, departing at 17.59. Apart from that, no major issues. One train has been cancelled, the 6 o'clock to Penzance out of Pewsey. Could be a problem. A couple of minutes of delays out of Westbury as well, but nothing too tricky. A little bit closer to home, the old traffic sensors in town not looking too bad. Even London Road seems to have cleared up a little bit. New Park Street, no major issues there. As always, just a bit of stuff coming up the Dunkirk Hill to meet the Bath Road. Marketplace is looking okay. Also, just be aware of one or two bits of roadworks. Bollands Hill both ways, Scene Cleeve. Just be aware of that until the 18th of September, goodness me. Temporary traffic lights until the 17th on Pans Lane here in Devizes. Traffic taking turns as well over in Marlborough at Blowhorn Street. Temporary traffic lights as well on the A4 New Road both ways from Studley Lane to Derry Hill. That's on the A4 New Road at Derry Hill. Apart from that, no major problems. If you spot something that we're not talking about, though, do please get in touch and let us know.

12 to 6, let's dip into the new releases record box here at Fantasy Radio. New stuff from Paul Heaton, featuring the voice of Rhiann Downey. This is My Favourite Kind of Idiot. Good lyrics on this at 11 minutes to 6, Wednesday afternoon. Hello.

Good stuff. Paul Heaton, the voice of Rhiann Downey, and my favourite kind of idiot. 8 minutes to six on a Wednesday afternoon, evening. Tom here until seven. Let's do this from the Beatles. Look in the Devizes diary. On the way.

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2: The Two Noble Kinsmen is on at the Wharf Theatre, running until the 18th of July. Written by Shakespeare, directed by Nick Pound, two friends find themselves on the losing side of a war. In prison, they only have each other for company and form a seemingly unbreakable bond. Tickets for this one can be booked through wharftheatre.co.uk. All the details are there. Speaking of the Wharf, tomorrow evening, the 16th of July, there's a quiz night canal cruise, including a fish and chip shupper. Tomorrow evening from 7 till 10. For advanced booking, which is required, go to Devizes Books or visit katrust.org.uk. Lots of other information there too. Your chance to float from the Wharf to Horton and back whilst testing your brains with the quiz, lubricating yourself at the licensed bar on board, and enjoying the supper. Fish and chips supper on a boat, can't be bad, can it? £23 per person to include the supper or a vegetarian alternative. Teams will be of four people, but individuals can be combined into fours on arrival. If that's your thing, hop on a boat, have a bite to eat, do a quiz. Can't be bad, can it? More details, as ever, on the website devizesdiary.com. And if you're holding your own event, do get on that online there. Tell us all about it, and we'll tell the rest of Devizes and Mid Wiltshire.

Right, taking us newswards then, let's do this from The Pretenders. It's Don't Get Me Wrong on Fantasy Radio. Give you another crack at the mystery voice the other side of the news as well. Well done to Paul P and to Barnsley and to Stumpy. They've got the mystery voice right as well. We can add your name to the list the other side of the news at 6 o'clock.

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0: Sky News Centre at 6. England are just 2 hours away from the start of their attempt to reach a first World Cup final in 60 years against Argentina. These fans in Atlanta are confident the holders can be beaten.
4: Everyone says about Lionel Messi, but we've got plenty of players to make them worry about us.
5: Our players look switched on. I've not been overly convinced by Argentina in their games. It's our time.
6: We're a team full of winners and players that thrive under that pressure.
5: There may be some VAR controversy, but I think we'll pull through and we'll nick it.
0: England defender Mark Gaye wants it to be enjoyable.
7: It's a big game with big players. Both sides have great players, and when you have that, it's just going to be a good game. You know, it's going to be a fun watch and one that we're going to be talking about for a long time. So yeah, excited.
0: Elsewhere, Sir Keir Starmer has pledged to give his wholehearted support to PM-in-waiting Andy Burnham. He made the comment at his last Prime Minister's Questions. The Lib Dem leader, Sir Ed Davey, recommended the new Toy Story movie if Sir Keir finds himself with more time on his hands.
8: Its main character used to be in law enforcement, but was mainly known for being a little wooden, but was replaced by a shiny new action figure from far away who thinks he can fly. And the name Andy on everyone's lips.
0: The Metropolitan Police say a man has been arrested on suspicion of sending threatening communications to a member of Parliament. Reform UK says a threat was made on social media in May to shoot Nigel Farage. 8 men have been charged with 34 offences over the alleged sexual exploitation of children in South Wales in the 80s and 90s. Gwent Police arrested them yesterday. They are aged between 54 and 73. Government plans for an overnight social media curfew for 16 and 17-year-olds are being criticised. There are warnings it would be too easy for teenagers to just turn the settings off. And going to museums could slow down ageing. Researchers have found cultural events could be comparable to regular exercise in supporting longer lives. That's the latest. I'm Victoria Lawrence.

0: We like to tease you with some good 70s stuff ahead of 2 hours of Seriously 70s with Mark Barnes from 7 o'clock this evening. Right from the end of the decade, October 1979, for that one from The Selector. It's On My Radio. Welcome to Hour 2 of Wednesday's Drive Time Show. Hello, Tom here until 7 o'clock.
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0: Wow, those headphones are loud. Any showers this evening in the far south will mostly fade to leave a largely dry night with some clear spells and variable cloud. Winds steadily easing, a warm night with a minimum temperature of 17 degrees. Blimey. I might... I'll be on the Overnight Express in this air-conditioned studio. Sorry about that. For Thursday, further showers and the odd thunderstorm could fringe the far south of our region, many others remaining dry with bright or sunny spells and feeling hot where these are prolonged in the east. Maximum temperature for market day in Devizes of 30 degrees. And for the next few days, largely dry and settled into the weekend. Further sunny spells, though cloud amounts generally increasing. Temperatures slowly dropping, but still feeling warm in that sunshine. Six past six, Wednesday evening. Tom here till seven.
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0: produced by Trevor Horn. From October of 1985, Grace Jones and Slave to the Rhythm, good tune. Oh. There she goes. Nearly 11 minutes past six on this Wednesday evening. Tom here until seven. Hope you're doing okay. Hope you're just about keeping cool. As we heard in the weather forecast, things hopefully cooling off a little bit as we head towards the weekend. But yeah, still pretty toasty out and about in town at the moment. Hope you're doing okay. We're doing our Mystery Voice competition. Give you another blast of that in just a mo. And of course, it's the Wednesday Evening Supper Club. Looking for your suggestions, please, of what you've got lined up for tea this evening, or maybe what you've already had. Pizza is the order of the day for Neil and Jane this evening. Barnsley's on the tuna salad. That sounds pretty good. But I think Paul P takes the biscuit, or takes the cake, or in fact takes the hake. He's got baked hake, gnocchi in a feta and mint oil dip with broccoli. That sounds very tasty. I'm not at all jealous of my bag of hula hoops earlier on, just before I started on the radio. Yeah, very good. Looking for your suggestions. If you'd like to add your name to the list, let us know what you've got lined up for tea. Might just serve as inspiration for our other listeners this evening. We're also doing our Mystery Voice competition, an opportunity for you to get involved, come and say hello. Can you work out who this very funny chap is, please?
1: So I said to the waitress, excuse me, have you got any ketchup in the building? She looked at me like I'm the biggest pleb who's ever walked in that restaurant. She walked off, she came back with what she'd rustled up. What about that big 2 chipfuls of tomato? And I looked her in the eye. So yes, I'll have a bottle, please.
0: Very funny chap. If you can work out who that is, do get in touch, let us know. 07520 619181 on the text or via the website fantasyradio.co.uk. Come and say hello this evening.

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4: Evening to Stumpy in St. Louis this evening. Jameson's and ginger ale with a slice of lime. And pizza for lunch at the pub whilst watching England beat Argentina this afternoon, this evening. Sounds like a good way of spending your Wednesday afternoon in Atlanta. Nice one. Therefore, shall we dare to dream for just one moment? Just as a bit of fun. We don't normally do this. Three Lines 98 on Fantasy.

0: Is it coming home, though? That's the question. It remains to be seen. Kickoff is 8 o'clock UK time, just in case you hadn't already organised your viewing for this evening. Yes, I'm sure Barnsley will keep you up to speed with how things are going as part of the 70s show, Seriously 70s. And of course, Alex Damon with sport and music from 9 o'clock. He's sure to have all the detail.
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0: On the trains this evening, a couple of minutes of delays out of Westbury, but nothing too problematic. 1856 to Plymouth, now expected at 1902, for example. A couple of minutes of delays out of Pusey as well. The 1837 is now expected at 1846. Maybe if you're dropping somebody off, you might just need to know that. Also, the 1826 to Paddington out of Chippenham, now expected at 6:31. Closer to home on the traffic sensors, no major problems across devices. Now things all green. Just a little bit of traffic at the top of Dunkirk Hill, the junction with Bath Road. Normal sort of problem most of the day, really, but you knew that. Nursed Road and London Road all looking okay as well. Marketplace, no problems there. And Lady K will be pleased to know that Potton Road is all looking okay too. Got an update on the supper situation there in just a mo as well. On the A361 London Road, temporary traffic lights due to electricity work near to the church here in Devizes. Bollands Hill at St Cleeve closed both ways due to water main work. And those temporary traffic lights continue on Pans Lane here in Devizes. As promised, an update from the Manor. In the supper club this evening at the Manor, smoked salmon at the Manor, very fancy. And of course, fresh hay nets for the horses. Thanks, Lady Kay.

0: I'm sorry, I don't know what's come over me. 27 past 6, Wednesday evening. Let's catch up with some business news.
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0: In the city, the FTSE has closed down 13 points at 10,515. It's claimed that the UK is being held back by renewed energy inflation sparked by the conflict in the Middle East. The OECD, a financial research group aiming to promote growth, is predicting that the British economy will slow down, expanding by just under 1% next year. Nearly 10 million people over the age of 65 are paying income tax. Revenue and Customs has revealed details covering the year 2025 to 26. Foreign Office staff will hold the first of a series of planned walkouts tomorrow in a dispute over jobs. Members of the PCS union will strike for 4.5 days this month over concerns about redundancies as part of restructuring. And finally, for now, a rail firm is giving free travel to vulnerable families this summer so that they can take a holiday. Avanti West Coast has partnered with Family Holiday Charity to provide breaks at destinations on the West Coast mainline, covering London to Glasgow. The getaways will be offered to those experiencing difficulties such as financial hardship, bereavement or domestic abuse. More details on the website fantasyradio.co.uk in the news centre.

0: top stories at 6:30. England fans might just be starting to feel those butterflies in the stomach as the World Cup semi-final is only an hour and a half away. Argentina stand between Thomas Tuchel's team and the final. Pubs back home are hoping for a bumper night too. The players have left their training base and they'll be ready to warm up in the stadium in Atlanta ahead of battling for a place in Sunday's showpiece. Elsewhere, and there were football puns aplenty during Sir Keir Starmer's final Prime Minister's questions. He defended his record in Downing Street. While a Tory MP said that he'd been given a red card by the 400 or so dodgy referees on his own benches. Blimey. A 14-year-old has been charged over an alleged plan to target two mosques in Sutton in South London. We can't name him because of his age, but he will be in court tomorrow. And Nobby Styles' son says that football has failed players affected by illness linked to heading the ball. A coroner ruled earlier that the 1966 World Cup winner died with a brain condition caused by repeated headers. Elsewhere in the local news centre, closer to home, a town's brazen land grab looks set to backfire. We need somewhere to buy pants. Tesco Superstore plans reveal a town's plight, and drivers are warned of delays as key road through Wiltshire is set to close. More details on the website fantasyradio.co.uk. All available for you in the news centre. Let's give you another crack at our mystery voice then.
1: So I said to the waitress, excuse me, have you got any ketchup in the building? She looked at me like I'm the biggest pleb who's ever walked in that restaurant. She walked off, she came back with what she rustled up. What about that big two chipfuls of tomato? And I looked her in the eye. I said, yes, I'll have a bottle, please.

0: Hang around in the new releases record box here at Fantasy Towers. Somber, young chap from New York. I like that tune. It's called Potential. 24 minutes to 7 on Fantasy Radio. Tom here until 7. And don't forget Mark Barnes back on your wireless with 2 hours of Seriously 70s after the news at 7 o'clock this evening.
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0: James Norton is relieved that he's now seen as too old to play James Bond. He's told Vulture magazine that he's been asked about taking on the role in so many interviews over the years, but has had mixed feelings about it. He's added that the role is iconic, and he wishes the best of luck to whichever young whippersnapper gets it. The release date for Batman Part 2 has been delayed yet again. It'll now premiere on the 18th of February 2028, almost 6 years since the first. Directed by Matt Reeves, it stars Robert Pattinson as the Dark Knight, plus Scarlett Johansson and Sebastian Stan. Bill Nighy says that he was delighted to play a spy in Ride or Die because not many people see him as somebody who could pull off holding a gun in a show. He stars alongside Hannah Waddingham and Octavia Spencer in the comedy about a woman who finds out her best friend is a spy.
3: One would like to think of oneself as a successful spy, but I think I probably could be quite good at it, yeah. I can, I mean, you know, the cliche is that acting is lying, is telling very, very long, elaborate lies, and I think I'd be quite good at it. Whether I had the nerve for it, who knows? You'd have to find out.
0: It's now streaming on Prime Video. And finally for now, the trailer for the upcoming Sylvester Stallone biopic has been released, starring Anthony Ippolito. It dramatises the real-life events around the Rocky star writing and battling to play the infamous role. That will be out in cinemas this November. There you go. More details on the website, fantasyradio.co.uk, all available for you in the news centre.

22 minutes to 7, Wednesday evening. Hope you're doing okay. It's Tom here until 7. It's toasty in this studio, I can tell you. 25.8 degrees where I'm sitting. Hope you're managing to keep cool. A glass of something cool, maybe, as we head towards the football.

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6: Evening. Another crack at our mystery voice then. We'll knock this on the head in just a bit.
7: So I said to the waitress, excuse me, have you got any ketchup in the building? She looked at me like I'm the biggest pleb who's ever walked in that restaurant. She walked off, she came back with what she'd rustled up. What about that big 2 chipfuls of tomato? I looked her in the eye. I said, yes, I'll have a bottle, please.

0: Boz Skaggs and Lowdown on Fantasy Radio Good Tune. If you like things like that, don't forget Smooth Jazz Sunday on a Sunday evening from 10 o'clock. That is taken from that collection, Boz Skaggs from 1976. Good tune. Speaking of 70s, Mark Barnes is back on your wireless. It's the usual fare on Seriously 70s this evening, including a TV theme from the decade, a look into this week's diary across the 70s, a chart from this week, somewhere in the decade to start hour two, and of course, some great requests from listeners already in the inbox. I can see one already from Paul. Yeah, that sounds like an excellent choice, Paul. Thank you for that one. Barnsley will reveal all from 7 o'clock this evening. He's here from 7 till 9, and then Alex Damon with Sport and Music from 9 o'clock. I'm sure he'll have something to talk about later on.
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0: Our final check on the traffic situation and the travel this evening. On the trains, a couple of minutes of delays getting out of Chippenham this evening, 2 or 3 minutes here and there. Apart from that, no major issues. The 1837 train out of Pusey has been cancelled. Delayed due to a late running train in front of this one. So just be aware of that one. And out of Westbury this evening, the 1850 is 3 minutes late. And off to London Paddington now, 1858 now expected at 7:01, so no major issues. Could do better though, I think, would be the on the school report. No major issues reported on the traffic sensors around town. In fact, that's all looking green, so yeah, no major issues there. On the A361 London Road here in town, though, temporary traffic lights due to electricity work near the church. A345 over in Marlborough this evening is closed both ways with queuing traffic due to an accident from the B3052 if you're off in the Marlborough direction. Bollands Hill at Seend Cleeve closed both ways due to water main work. And those temporary traffic lights continue on Pans Lane here in Devizes. Anything else that you spot, do please let us know and we'll pass on the message. Keep you moving. Wednesday evening and beyond, of course.

bringing to a close our Wednesday evening supper club then. Thank you for your suggestions. Pizza for Neil and Jane, tuna salad for Barnsley, smoked salmon for Lady K, baked hake for Paul P.

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2: So many things in the diary, it's tricky to pick some highlights, really. However, a youth network launches on this Friday, the 17th of July, between 3 and 7.30 at the Devizes Area Youth Lounge in Sidmouth Street. It's a space where young people's voices matter and shape the future of our town. The network will bring young people and adults together to share what it's really like to live in the town. Influence people and adults together to share what it's really like. More information is available on our website, devizesdiary.com. You can also get in touch with Nikki Harris at Devizes Town Council. A music night canal cruise, including a fish and chip supper, again, takes place from the wharf this Friday the 17th from 7 till 10. 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You can float from the wharf to Horton and back whilst listening to live music from the Crofton Stompers, lubricating yourself at the licensed bar on board and, of course, enjoying a fish and chip supper. Cost is ever. 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Run out of time. Our mystery voice for this evening was, of course, Mickey Flanagan. Stand by for Bunzi. Ta-ra.

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4: Sky News Centre at 7. England fans are feeling optimistic and anxious, with kickoff an hour away in their World Cup semi-final against holders Argentina. Joe Rawson reports from Atlanta.
5: The atmosphere is ramping up here in Atlanta with kickoff approaching and this historic rivalry about to be renewed with the highest of stakes on the line, a place in the World Cup final. England boss Thomas Tuchel has tried to play the magnitude of the game down.
6: I think every team in the world is beatable. So is Argentina. So is us.
5: Morgan Rogers gets his first start of the tournament and Reece James and Jed Spence come into the 11. Lionel Messi leads the line for Argentina.
4: This supporter has been in the city all day and can't wait for the action to start.
7: I'm sure England will win. I'm sure it'll like kill our nerves, but it'll be so exciting. So exciting. Just to be here is fantastic.
4: Elsewhere, and there were football puns aplenty during Sir Keir Starmer's final Prime Minister's questions. He defended his record in Downing Street, while a Tory MP said he'd been given a red card by the 400 or so dodgy referees on his own benches. A 14-year-old boy has been charged with offences linked to extreme right-wing terrorism in South London. Police say it's in connection with an alleged plan to target two mosques in Sutton. Iran's faced a fresh wave of attacks from American forces. US Central Command says it aims to further degrade military capabilities used by Tehran. New ticket barriers are to be installed at railway stations across England as part of a crackdown on fare evasion. £33 million is going into taller gates to prevent passengers jumping them. And Nobby Stars' son says football has failed players affected by illnesses linked to heading the ball. A coroner ruled earlier that the 1966 World Cup winner died with a brain condition caused by repeated headers. And that's the latest. I'm Victoria Lawrence.
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0: Very, very good evening. Welcome along to this week's Seriously 70s right here on Fantasy Radio, 97 FM on DAB digital radio across West Wiltshire and around planet Earth online. Great to have your company. A big thank you to young Tom for a superb drive time. Let me just open the window and you'll see what's waiting for Tom outside. Throngs of people, dozens of them. Well done, Tom. Tom off for a well-deserved cup of tea and back again with you, of course, at midnight to keep you company on the Overnight Express through the wee small hours. Between now and then, there's yours truly, Seriously 70s, between now and nine. The next 2 hours stuck in the decade, hopefully bringing back a few memories for you. And if there's a tune that particularly strikes a chord with you, let me know. And if we can locate it in record boxes that surround me, or if we can dispatch the YTS Oik back down into the vaults, we can do so. He's got a new toy now. He's got a wind-up torch. We sent him down there earlier on at tea time to find a couple of tunes for young Steve, who's been in touch. And he's sat here now, covered in cobwebs and dust and a little bit fed up and a bit sticky. But he found the two tunes he was sent to get, so his torch served him well. If you want to get involved with that, you can text, you can WhatsApp, or you can email. We'll also have, unusual, the TV theme to tease your memory cells for the decade. Tonight, I think it's quite an easy one. And if you think of recent news headlines, fairly topical as well. And also, of course, in the second hour, we have a chart from the year that our TV programme debuted on the telly, the programme we're featuring the theme from. The year that debuted, we're looking at the chart from that year, and we'll start hour two with a new entry at number 60 that went on to make it into the top 10. That's the start of hour two, a little way away yet. Before we do any of that,
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0: Any remaining showers in the far south should be fading away pretty soon, leaving a largely dry night. Clear spells, variable cloud. The wind's steadily easing. It's going to remain a warm night though. Overnight lows around 17 degrees. Further showers and the odd thunderstorm could fringe the far south tomorrow, though many other areas remaining dry and bright. Sunny spells and feeling hot where these are prolonged, particularly in the east, as the mercury heads towards 30 degrees tomorrow. And the outlook over the weekend, largely dry and settled into the weekend. Further sunny spells, though cloud amounts generally increasing. Temperatures slowly dropping, but still feeling warm in any sunshine. That's the way it's looking across Devizes and mid-Wiltshire.

So we need to find you your TV theme for this evening. And let me have a look. Where are we? I give you a little bum steer. Forget what I said earlier about the TV theme. Something completely different. We had a little reschedule at the meeting before we went on air. Our TV theme for this evening, it sounds like this.

There we are, our TV theme for this evening. That, I think, is really, really easy. Yeah, we've had a little bit of a rejig because, well, I can do that. I'm the executive producer. Had a chat with the staff and said, this is what we will do. Any idea... No, I talk a load of rubbish. Any idea of the name of that TV programme? If you can remember it, let me know. You can get involved via the text, the WhatsApp, or the email. And we can add your name to the list. We give you the answer around about 8:30, there or thereabouts.

1977, and very popular Christmas parties of that year at the Jacksons and Going Places. Busy in the inbox already this evening.

Your request on the way as well fairly soon. Well done to the three amigos. That's Joanne, Mike and Murphy on the list this evening. Also joining us over in the foothills this evening, Paul and Elaine getting our TV theme spot on. So well done. We'll recap that for you, give you a few more chances. As I say, the answer, as normal, around about 8:30, there or thereabouts. I can tell you it was on the BBC, not the Naughty Channel, and a very, very popular programme it was as well. Now, I have in the inbox, bear with me, go to the right page, a request that was received, oh blimey, about 5 hours ago. That's keen, isn't it? That's keen. Hi Mark, could you please, that magic word, could you please play a track by Sweet on the 70s show this evening? Thank you very much. That's courtesy of Val. So I've gone back through the 70s record boxes. I thought we'll play this. We haven't played this for a while. It's a tune that got it all started for Sweet back in the spring of 1971. A track called Funny Funny from Sweet, as suggested by Val for this evening. Enjoy this, Val, on us here on Seriously 70s.

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1: A very good evening to Angie joining us up in Swindon, and also Craig joining Paul and Elaine and the Three Amigos, Joanne, Mike and Murphy, getting our TV theme spot on the BBC. So yeah, it ran for quite a while. It ran for 9 series, a total of 65 episodes, and proved very, very popular. If you want to add your name to this, just for a bit of fun on this Wednesday evening, you're more than welcome. You can text, you can WhatsApp, or you can email, as young Paul Phillips did earlier on, dropped us an email, and said, "Mark, any chance you could please play a tune by Bob Seger? Now, this tune has not been out of the record box for longer than I care to remember." Good choice as well. Go back to 1977 and Main Street on Seriously 70s for a Wednesday night right here on Fantasy Radio.
2: I remember standing on the corner at midnight

Now there's a record that's not been out of the record box for quite a while. Why? I've no idea. Brilliant tune and a good suggestion. Thank you for that, Paul P, dropping us an email earlier on asking if we could please play Main Street by Bob Seger. My pleasure. 1977. And my word, that was released before he made his appearance on the UK charts, if memory serves correct. So well done. That's how it works. You get involved, get in touch via the text, the WhatsApp, or the email. And if we can find your tune, we'll put it out of the record box. Or if needs be, I will, and I don't mind, I won't hesitate, deploying the YTS OIC down into the vaults, because don't tell the boss we've acquired the keys to the security doors, so we get to all the records right down in the bottom of Fantasy Towers. And the YTS OIC also has a shiny new wind-up torch, so no excuse. We can send them to the parts of the basement where there is no electricity, just lots of dust, lots of cobwebs, and the old rat or two as well. But don't worry about it. Don't tell him I said that, will you? So, a very good evening to Angie up in Swindon, joining us on the list this evening, getting our TV theme right, and asked if there's any chance, please, we could hear this from a former member of the Beatles on his solo career and one of his big hits from the decade, George Harrison. Best-selling single of 1971. And he called on Phil Spector for some backing vocals. And he made his debut appearance on the charts. My Sweet Lord. Good choice, Angie. We're liking this.

suggested by Angie, joining us up in Swindon on this Wednesday evening. Great memory, making his solo appearance after the demise of the Beatles. Also, the top-selling single of the year. Not a bad way to start your solo career. 1971. Of course, George Harrison, My Sweet Lord. So well done to Angie on the list, alongside Craig, Paul and Elaine, and the three amigos, Joanne, Mike and Murphy. And incorrect guesses this evening, nothing to do with The Good Life or Mind Your Language. Very good evening to Dave Doubledex, who says, evening, Barnsley, I'm a football fan, so we'll be deserting you at 8 o'clock. None taken. Dear, oh dear. Is the mystery tune The Good Life? I'm afraid it's not The Good Life, but good to hear from you. Hopefully you enjoy the match. Absolutely no interest in me whatsoever, I'm not going to lie. Football leaves me completely cold, I'm afraid. But that's another story for another day. We've all got our choices. So enjoy the match if you're watching it later. But we're here until 9. And then talking of the match, of course, being a Wednesday, it's the midweek sport and music programme. No doubt Alex will be talking about a certain football match taking place this evening when he's on air between 9 and 11. Then an hour of handpicked love songs from Helen Mason, welcoming you on board the Love Train through until 11. And then Young Tom's returning at midnight to take you through the wee small hours on board the Overnight Express. All that to come. Now, into the inbox. Good evening, Mr. B. Any chance, this is why, you're so well-mannered, so polite, a crowd, brilliant. Any chance you could please play a song from October of 1977 by birthday lady Linda Ronstadt? We can indeed. Now, I don't know, have I still got me notes? Linda Ronstadt celebrating her birthday today. I know you shouldn't tell a lady's age, but she's 80 years old and still going well, so happy birthday to Linda. A tune suggested by Craig this evening. He says it made number 5 stateside, but did nothing here in the UK. Good song, though. Very good song. It sounds like this. Take It Easy on Seriously 70s.

And there she goes, the birthday girl herself. That's Linda Ronstadt. And It's So Easy. Suggested by a young Craig, taking us back to October of 1977. And Craig reliably informs me it made number 5 over in the States, but did nothing here in the charts. Still a good tune. Thank you, Craig. Always a good choice from young Craig. If you'd like to get involved, you are more than welcome. You can get involved via the text or the WhatsApp. And you can do that on 07520619181. Pop your name on there, please. Or if it's easier, you can email via the website, fantasyradio.co.uk. Very good evening to PJ, joining us over in Scene this evening. Again, going for the good life, which I'm afraid it is not. We've got a reminder on the way to recap the TV theme. But PJ says, hi, Mark, please, again, good manners, you see, please, could you have a... I look through the record box and see if you would have a track by Gallery, Nice to Be With You, from 1972. Well, it just so happens we do. PJ, another good choice. Enjoy this on Fantasy Radio, all about devices. Oh, yeah.

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1: So we have established nothing to do with the good life. Mind your language. Good evening to Cheryl and good evening to Lady K, joining Craig, Angie, Paul and Elaine, and the three amigos, getting it spot on. Well done. It went out on the BBC. It ran for 9 series, a total of 65 episodes. So there's a fair chance you would have caught at least one of those. It ran for a fair time. If you want to get involved and have a go, you're more than welcome. You can text, you can WhatsApp, or you can email. You'll find all the details you need over on the website, which I may suggest would be good to make one of your favourites. Fantasyradio.co.uk. Very good evening. Hello again, says Elaine. Could I please... You see, the manners are impeccable. Could I please request, don't play your rock and roll to me by Smokey. No other reason than the fact that I like it. That works for me. A favourite will do. Enjoy this. Great memory from Smokey, going back to 1975.

I suggest to buy a lane for no other reason. The fact she says, I like it. Great memory taking us back to 1975. They're very recognisable, Smokey. And don't play your rock and roll to me. I won't if you promise not to sing, Elaine. How's that? I think that's a good deal, don't you? Very good evening to Paul and Tash joining us up in Northumberland this evening and joining the list alongside Lady K, Cheryl, Craig, Angie, Paul and Elaine, and the three amigos, Joanne, Mike and Murphy, getting our TV theme absolutely spot on. And in the inbox this evening, we had a message from Paul S. and the gang. Hi, Mark. Any chance you could please play Diary by Bread? So we've gone into the vaults. Going back to 1972, they released an album called Baby, I'ma Want You. And on it was this.

A big thank you to Paul S. and the gang suggesting that tune. Back in 1972, Bread released an album called Baby, I'ma Want You, and the title track was a big hit on the charts. Also on the album, hang on, let me have a look, I've got the album here. Yes, it's the last track on side one, Diary, from the album Baby, I'ma Want You, from Bread, as suggested by Paul S. and the gang this evening. And talking of Paul's, Paul and Tash joining us up in Northumberland, adding their name to the list. And Paul says, fingers crossed we got the theme right this evening, because if not, we haven't got a clue. Well done. You're on the list anyway. That's how it works. You can text, you can WhatsApp, or you can email and suggest a tune. Have a go at our TV theme. We'll give you the answer to the theme just after 8:30, there or thereabouts. We'll start our two with a chart from the year that this programme made its debut on BBC, all right, strong clue, with a new entry on the chart this week at number 60 that would climb into the top 10. That's going to start hour two. But before we get to that, a good evening to Cheryl, joining the list, getting the theme spot on. And suggested a tune that brings back memories of school discos from Paul Nicholas. Dancing with the Captain, seriously 70s, on a Wednesday night, right here on Fantasy Radio.

0: very subtle key change. A big party favourite from 1976. Suggested by Cheryl. Getting our TV theme right this evening. And before I play the memory for you from 1972, from Bread, a track called Diary, suggested by Paul S and the gang. Paul, you'll be pleased to hear, getting lots of love for that track from Bread. Good choice, well done. Right then, to the news at 8 with Mott the Hoople.
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0: concluding hour one this Wednesday evening here on Seriously 70s, exclusively available on Fantasy Radio. Mott the Hoople, the golden age of rock and roll. On the way, news update from the Sky News Centre for 8 o'clock, and then we start hour two with a chart from the year that our TV programme, from which we've borrowed the theme, made its debut on the telly. All to come next. That's all. Thank you very much.
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2: From the Sky News Centre at 8, England are just kicking off against holders Argentina in their attempt to reach a first World Cup final in 60 years. Joe Rawson is in Atlanta.
6: The next chapter in this historic rivalry is just getting underway. England looking to right the wrongs of Maradona's hand of God in 1986 and David Beckham sending off in 2002. Led by Harry Kane and Jude Bellingham, who've been heroes so far, they look to end the reign of the defending champions, who are captained by Lionel Messi, who's proven he still got it, even at the age of 39. A final date with Spain on Sunday is on the line. It's England versus Argentina.
2: These supporters in the city are full of confidence.
7: Honestly, this is the most exciting game of football I've ever seen in my life.
8: 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We play good football.
9: I mean, I'm nervous. It's great atmosphere here. I think we'll be able to contain Messi. I think he will score, but personally, I think we'll win 2-1. It's coming home. It's coming home, baby.
2: Elsewhere, Sir Keir Starmer's told the House of Commons he's proud to leave the country in better shape than he found it. He's been at his final Prime Minister's Questions, where he insisted he'll give his successor his wholehearted support. A man's been arrested on suspicion of sending threatening communications to an MP. It follows claims by Reform UK that its leader received a message from someone who said they were going to shoot him. Two asylum seekers have been jailed for 21 years for raping a woman on Brighton Beach last October. A third man who filmed it was given an 18-and-a-half-year term. The Education Secretary says she's not ruling out changing the voluntary aspect of social media curfews if it's found teens are turning off safety features. Under government plans, 16- and 17-year-olds will be prevented from accessing certain apps between midnight and 6 a.m. by default. And a coroner's ruled England World Cup winner Nobby Stiles died with a brain condition caused by repeatedly heading a football. He passed away in 2020. That's the latest.

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0: a big party favourite and floor filler, and a brand new chart entry this very week in our featured chart year. Entered at number 60, we'll climb to the top 10 on the charts, and it's also very popular, as I say, on the nation's dance floors, courtesy of the Gibson Brothers and Oh What a Life. Now, if you remember the year you were dancing to that, the summer of that year, obviously, around now, July, new entry, you will know the year that our TV theme from which we've, our TV programme from which we borrowed the theme, made its debut on BBC. And it ran for a total of 9 series, 65 episodes. And you can have a go at guessing that if you wish. You're more than welcome. You can answer via the text or the WhatsApp, or you can email via the website. So I'm doing two things at once here, because I've got my notes in a muddle. I must get a notepad with some little paper clips or something. I don't know. Anyway, it proves it's live radio. Good evening. Oh, Tash, a tune on the way for you after we've done the charts, okay?
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0: So tonight we're expecting a largely clear and dry night. Temperatures could drop down to a low of around 13 degrees. Tomorrow we'll see a largely sunny start. In the afternoon it will turn partially cloudy for a time before the cloud clears later on. Another very warm day as the mercury heads towards 29 degrees. And the outlook for the weekend, Friday and Saturday will be sunny and dry, plenty of sunshine, very warm days. Sunday could be another dry and sunny day, but less warm than the preceding days. That's the way it's looking across Devizes and Mid-Wiltshire.

So well done this evening to the three amigos, to Joanne, Mike and Murphy. Also well done to Paul and Elaine, Angie up in Swindon, Craig and who's out there? Oh, Cheryl and Lady K, getting our TV theme spot on for this evening. Can we add your name to the list? Made its debut on BBC. The year of our chart we're featuring. And it rang for 9 series, 65 episodes. If you're not sure, you'll probably hear it once more before we give the answer, around about 8:30, there or thereabouts. So back to our charts, and an on mover on the charts this week at number 3, from a band you don't hear very often on Fantasy Radio, and you probably will hear this again for quite a long time. But number 3, an on mover for the Sex Pistols. Don't panic. Their version of Eddie Cochran's classic, Come On Everybody, on the charts. Can you remember the year?

Climbing to the peak of number 3 on the chart, sit our mystery here for the chart this evening from the Sex Pistols and their version of Come On Everybody. Spent a total of 9 weeks on the charts as well. One of their better attempts, I think you'll agree, from the punk days. Above them at number 2. Remember this so well. The lovely Janet Kay and the very popular Silly Games. From the chart that our TV programme made its debut. Any idea?

0: lovely summery feel.
1: But I've got no time.
0: This week at number two, Going No Higher. A young lady known to her classmates in Willesden as Janet Bugle.
1: To play your...
0: We knew as Janet Kay. Discovered while doing some impromptu singing in a rehearsal studio by a chap called Tony Robinson, keyboard player with the band Aswad. Oh, she's good. He was right, wasn't he? Silly Games on the charts from our year of 1979. At number 10 this week, climbing three places, the Doolies and Wanted. Down five to number 9, Squeeze were Up the Junction. Amy Stewart fell three places, Light My Fire, 137, Disco Heaven. Another faller down 1 to 7, Jerry Rafferty and Night Owl. Climbing two to number 6, the Beach Boys, Lady Linda. Another party favourite climbing the charts, 7 places this week to number 5. Chic and Good Times. Another climber up 17 places, Dave Edmonds and Girl Talk. Number 3 non-mover, you heard the Sex Pistols, Come On Everybody. And number 2 non-mover, Janet Kay's Silly Games. 4th and final week at number 1, the Tubeway Army, Our Friends Electric.

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1: Final play then of this evening's TV theme. You know, made its debut 1979 on BBC, ran for 9 series, a total of 65 episodes. Well done to the three amigos, Joanne, Mickey and Murphy, Paul and Elaine, Angie, Craig, Cheryl and Lady K, getting our TV theme spot on for this evening. Answer on the way in a couple of tunes' time. Before that, one of those tunes dedicated to Tash, joining us up in Northumberland alongside Paul. Paul says, hello, Mark. Please, please, please, please, please, please and please again. Could you play Walk This Way by Aerosmith just for Tash? Because she's a big Aerosmith fan. And I think you might like her as well, Paul. Enjoy this on us.

Tune suggested especially for Tash, and she's a big, big fan of Aerosmith. A bunch of guys who got together originally back in 1970 in Boston. And 1975, they released an album, Toys in the Attic. And on that album was Walk This Way, which, again, back in the charts in 1980s when Run-DMC and Aerosmith got together, re-recorded it. And it made the top 10 in 1986. So hopefully you enjoyed that one, Tash. Blew a few cobwebs out here in the studio, I'm not going to lie. Right, one more tune and we will reveal the answer to our TV theme for this Wednesday evening here on Seriously 70s. And after that, our out tune. And then two songs from Steve, his request this evening. One of them is a rather long one, but we will shoehorn it in somehow, some way. We will get it in, don't worry. So before we reveal our TV theme this evening, a memory for you from Jim Crochet. Please.

From his fourth studio album in 1973, Life and Times, Jim Croce, who left us a phenomenal portfolio. From that album, Life and Times, Alabama Rain, because it mentions July evenings, and we're in July, and they are gorgeous evenings to spend on the patio with the Pimms, maybe, or in the beer garden with a nice chilled beverage or two. The ideal beer garden this time of year, I've yet to find one that would beat it. Some of you may know, if you live around the Wylie Valley area, there used to be a pub back in the 70s, very, very popular. The pub was called the Prince Leopold, and the back garden used to, the beer garden, the back of the pub, it used to run down to the River Wylie, and you could lark about in the river whilst enjoying a chilled cider or lager or whatever, as well as lark about in the river. Brilliant fun, the Prince Leopold. Perfect for a summer evening. Apparently, Tash was very excited about being on the radio. Tash, you're very welcome. There's nothing to it. You're very welcome indeed. Paul and Tash joining us up in Northumberland. On the list, alongside Lady K, Cheryl, Craig, Angie, Paul and Lane joining us over in the French foothills, and also the three amigos of Joanne, Mickey, Mike, sorry, and Murphy, getting our TV theme absolutely spot on. Oh, hang on, a late arrival. Before we reveal, let me have a quick look in the inbox. Something's just flashed up in front of me. Bear with. Stephen Val got it right. Well done. Well done to, hang on, who's this? Oh, James Inseend. Well done, you have got it spot on. It is Terry and June, our TV theme for this evening. It broadcast on BBC, 9 series, 65 episode, first aired in 1979, starring Terry Scott and June Wickfield, of course, very popular in its day. And I thought, what can we play? James has suggested a tune, but unfortunately not in the record box here with me this evening. So I've gone with this. All about Terry and June. A married couple, been around forever, rock solid, rock steady, and I thought, I know, let's play this. It Takes Two to Tango. A hit from 1978. Richard Mayhill on Seriously 70s.

I can just see Terry and June doing a little tango on the patio. Our TV theme this evening from the telly series Terry and June on the BBC, launched in 1979. And our out tune, It Takes Two to Tango, courtesy of Richard Mayo. Now, we've got to squeeze in a couple of songs, and this young man has made the YTS boy earn his money with his wind-up torch as well, down in the basement. Good evening, Mark. Good evening, Steve. Both requests could give the YTS lads some work to do. It did indeed. He come back from the vaults, very grumpy, very dusty and covered in cobwebs, but he had the tracks in his hand. Next Saturday will be the 71st birthday of Terry Peter Chambers. Who is he, you may well ask? The answer, drummer for XTC from 1972 to 1982. The group's commercial fortunes took off in 1979 with Making Plans for Nigel. But they had released two albums before that song made the charts. Their second album, Go To, released in October of 1978, produced no singles. However, the American and Canadian versions included a single, Are You Receiving Me? Could this possibly be located in the Fantasy Radio archives and given a spin? Well, the YTS boy is looking very proud with himself because the answer is yes. And according to their international fan club, prod rock band Barclay James Harvest was so named because the group members, unable to agree on a name, each was invited to write a word on a piece of paper and put it in a hat. The pieces were then pulled out one at a time, the name suggestions on them all rejected until just three were left. James, name of someone who had sung with the band, Harvest, because they were living in a farmhouse at that time, and Barclay for the bank, because the band members aspired to make money, didn't they all? These were then assembled in the best sounding order. Barclay James Harvest played a Radio 1 session for John Peel in 1974, but it was Alan Freeman who particularly championed their cause. They broke into mainstream European market in 1977 with their set Gone to Earth. This included Poor Man's Moody Blues, their homage to Knights in White Satin. And if the YTS fan can dig it out, do you think we could hear this? I think you'll agree, some clarities with the inspiration from the Moody Blues track. That's to come after XTC.

0: So how are you going to wind down tonight? Well, I have a suggestion for you. Join me, Helen Mason, tonight from 11 o'clock on the Love Train here on Fantasy Radio. 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

Thank you to Steve. Two contrasting tunes on this week's request list. Local band XTC, Are You Receiving Me? And Barclay James Harvest, Poor Man's Moody Brews. Thank you, Steve.

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1: 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I'm trying to get to sleep.

far better, in my humble opinion, than watching 22 fully grown blokes chasing a bladder of wind around. 1976, from the album with, I think, possibly the best album title ever, Left Overture. Brilliant. At Kansas, who actually were from Kansas. Wayward Son. Carry On, Wayward Son. Our penultimate tune for this week's Seriously 70s. Thank you very much indeed for your company over the last 2 hours. And also, thank you for all the messages and the song suggestions. Some great choices yet again. And I look forward to your company. We'll do it all over again next Wednesday. From 7 o'clock through until 9, right here on Fantasy Radio. 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Alex is waiting for you with the midweek music and sports show from 9. No doubt talking about that football match. Adam here from 11 with an hour of handpicked love songs. Tom will take you through the night on board the Overnight Express. And I'll meet you back here at 7 for breakfast in the morning. Take care and stay cool. Good night.

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5: Sky News Centre at 9. England are battling against holders Argentina as they aim to reach the World Cup final for the first time since 1966. Joe Rawson reports from Atlanta.
6: England 0, Argentina 0. It's been intense, it's been physical, and the referee has been busier than the two goalkeepers. A yellow card for each team, Elliot Anderson and Lisandro Martinez. Thomas Tuchel will surely be satisfied with what he's seen so far. England have looked threatening in attack, and so far they've kept the world champions fairly quiet. England 0, Argentina 0.
5: Sir Starmer has pledged to give his wholehearted support to PM in waiting Andy Burnham. He made the comment at his last Prime Minister's Questions, where he received a standing ovation by hundreds of MPs. Conservative MP Graham Stewart couldn't resist relating the PM's fall from power to the action at the World Cup. He said most of us can only dream of enjoying the success he has.
7: Scoring the winning goal, leading our team to victory. Yet the Prime Minister did it. But politics, like football, is a ruthless game, and he's now been handed a red card by the 400 dodgy referees.
5: A man's been arrested after Reform UK said Nigel Farage had received death threats on social media. Police say a man in his 20s was held on Tuesday on suspicion of sending threatening communications. A 14-year-old boy has been charged with a terrorism offence after police discovered an alleged plan to target two London mosques. Officers say they found a number of documents of concern when the child was arrested. The Home Office has announced police officers in England and Wales will get a 3.5% wage rise. It'll take effect in September, but is lower than the amount recommended by a pay review body. And the release date for Batman Part 2 has been delayed yet again. It'll now premiere in February 2028, almost 6 years since the first. And that's the latest. I'm Victoria Lawrence.
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8: Good evening, everybody. It is the music and sports show for your Wednesday evening, 15th of July. And I'm sure you don't need me to remind you, but tonight, it's the last of the semi-finals, and it's England against Argentina, and at the moment it is 0-0. Can you handle it? I'm sure we can handle it. It's Can You Handle It by Sharon Redd.

And that is going to be the big question for tonight, isn't it? Can you handle it? Well, more than can you handle it, England fans? Can you handle it, England players? At the moment, it's half time between England and Argentina in Atalanta. Spain await in the final on Sunday. And what a result it was for Spain. I personally thought it was going to be France to win the World Cup this year, but it was theirs to be devastated as Spain knocked them out last night to ruin Bastille Day over in the World Cup yesterday. But it's not all about the World Cup tonight. We've got lots of sport coming your way tonight from now until 11 o'clock this evening on the Midweek Sports and Music Show. And it's hot again, isn't it? It is very, very warm out there here in Devizes tonight. And looking at the temperatures again, tomorrow is going to be temperatures of 29 degrees. It is a little bit cooler, but it's still very, very hot. I can't imagine what the players are going through over in Atalanta at the moment. So there's lots of ways of watching England versus Argentina tonight. You can either listen along here to Fancy Radio tonight and I'll keep you updated with the scores throughout the evening, or you can go on to BBC One to watch the match, or ITV as well. But you can watch it in a very, very unique way tonight as well. If you ever go onto the BBC Sport website and click on the game, you can actually experience the game in between England and Argentina in 3D. Yes, 3D. The world of technology and football and just general life is changing so, so fast. I can't even keep up, literally. But yes, I did have a little look before coming on air, and it's quite a... It's almost like playing FIFA, almost, if you watch it in 3D. But there's 45 minutes to go, and England need to find something to get into that final on

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1: Now, I was just reading online before coming on air tonight. So if England do get to the final tonight, which we are all very much hoping for, Arsenal, the Premier League champions for this season in the Premier League, could have up to 7 players in a World Cup final. That is very, very impressive for the club. And talking about Arsenal, actually, they dominate the transfer headlines tonight here on the Wednesday Night Sport and Music Show, because it's very sad news if you are an Arsenal fan listening tonight, because Arsenal forward Leonardo Trossard is to join Besiktas on a 3-year deal, and that is worth up to £15.3 million. He'll be very, very much missed for Arsenal next season. And again, I think next season the Premier League is going to look so different, with whole new signings coming in for the clubs, and there's a load of new managers as well coming into the Premier League as well. It's going to look all a little bit different come a few weeks' time when the World Cup is over and done with on Sunday. It's only a matter of weeks before the pre-season gets underway. I think Liverpool's first pre-season match is like only a week later than after the World Cup final. And also, the Premier League season this season, I believe, starts. Let's have a look. The Premier League season starts on the weekend of the 21st of August. So very much looking forward to that one. But we do have a little gap after the World Cup to look forward to that one, very much so. So if you've got any song requests tonight dedicated to England, please get in touch. We would love to hear from you. And a good evening to actually my parents, my mum and dad, listening all the way from Spain, travelling the world. And they have recommended by the Beatles, Hey Jude. And I will sure play that song shortly after this from David Gray with Babylon. It is coming up to 13 minutes past 9 for your Wednesday night. Stick around, because I've got a quiz coming your way regarding Argentina and England.

Now, I've done a little bit of searching out in the record boxes tonight for the Beatles, and I couldn't quite find Hey Jude, but this is Day Tripper from 1965, a year before

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0: I can't speak. What a relief for everybody. Fantasy Radio. She's got two, and I could have popped round and borrowed one.
1: And it is 28 minutes past nine. And England, yes, England are in the lead in that semi-final, that all-important semi-final against Argentina, thanks to Anthony Gordon. Oh, we will miss him next season, won't we? As he'll be playing his football over in Spain with FC Barcelona. And his goal could be all the difference in seeing England into that final for Sunday against Spain. So just talking about England's opponents tonight, Argentina. So there's been a few interesting and special occasions over the years between England and Argentina, including back in 1998, where there was absolute penalty pain for Michael Owen and David Beckham. And then only a few years later than that, I think the next World Cup from there, 4 years on from 2002, it was redemption for David Beckham for England against Argentina. And how could you not forget Diego Maradona? Well, the hand of God, well, ruling England out of this one in the World Cup. And the question is tonight, so get in touch here on Fantasy Radio, what year was the famous match between Argentina and England where the hand of God occurred, where Diego Maradona's goal stood against England? And that gets me thinking, actually, who remembers when England played, I think it was Germany, wasn't it? It was back in, yes, 2010, where England lost 4-1 against Germany and Frank Lampard's goal was disallowed. Can you remember that? Where the ball hit the crossbar and it was well over the line, but it was disallowed. England have been robbed a few years now, and it's time to get redemption, isn't it, at the World Cup. And at the moment, they are on stride to that World Cup final. But it is looking a little bit shaky at the moment, as Argentina have come back at them. So it's going to be a very edgy few moments of play, and we are 20 minutes away from that final on Sunday. Hang in there, England. Hang in there, England fans. You've got this.

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1: Oh, it's looking a bit nervous, isn't it, for England? And what a save from Jordan Pickford as he makes a match-winning save to keep out Gonzalez's header. England are still in the lead at the moment, and they've just had a hydration break. So you know what that means if you're watching it from home or in the pub, in fact. More beer, absolutely. More beer, keep it coming. On a school night as well. It is Thursday tomorrow. We are still working tomorrow. Or you might not be. And if you're not working, enjoy the occasion. Stay up all night. Drink on those beers. Not promoting alcohol at all. Right, so the football must go on. Even though the World Cup is on in play at the moment, there is still football news around the Premier League, and it revolves around the transfers because it is the summer transfer window at the moment. And today it has been confirmed that the Red Cherries, at the Bournemouth they are in talks with Benfica to sign Portugal defender Antonio Silva as a replacement for Marcos Senesi. So Silva is regarded as one of the most promising young centre-backs in Europe. And don't forget, Bournemouth this year will not be without their manager, Areola, who will be the new boss of Liverpool. So let's see how he fares. And talking about managers, actually, and moving about. So it has been rumoured that Arne Slot, the former Liverpool boss, will become the new Netherlands head coach. And also, Jurgen Klopp, the mighty Jurgen Klopp, is nearly become the manager of Germany. Can you imagine that in the few, when if Germany and Netherlands come face to face? It'll be a Jurgen Klopp, Arne Slot battle, the ex-Liverpool bosses one against each other. And in a few years time, not wishing obviously the fire or the sacking of Iriola, if he becomes the new Spain manager, all these Liverpool bosses going over to become managers of their respective countries. We'll see, won't we? And talking about football news, not so much the transfer news, but today it has been confirmed that Morecambe are in serious trouble because they have suffered relegation in three of their last four seasons. But that is not why they're in trouble, because they are in trouble because the independent football regulator has issued a warning notice to Morecambe after their owners have failed to respond to requests about the running of the club. And it is the first time the IFR has taken action since the Football Governance Act passed into the law a year ago.

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Who's That Girl by Madonna, and you remember the film Who's That Girl from 1987, and that is a little clue into what year the hand of God occurred between Diego Maradona and England, where England were robbed in that match in the World Cup. But at the moment, in the World Cup semi-final, England have just literally just been robbed. As we speak, they are now one apiece against Argentina, thanks to Fernandez. And there is 4 minutes to go in that one. It looks like it's going to extra time and the potential of penalties. It's all a bit shaky at Atalanta. I can feel it here in devices. All those miles away. So, talking about the World Cup final on Sunday, if England get to that stage, of course. So, there is a half-time break, as there always is. But the World Cup final break will be expected to last between 20 and 25 minutes. I'm sure those players and fans would just want to get on with the football match, surely. But an 11-minute Super Bowl-style show will be the theme for the halftime on Sunday. And it'll be co-headlined by Madonna, Shakira, and also K-pop boy band BTS, which will take place during the interval at the New York New Jersey Stadium. Let's hope England will get to that final on Sunday. And already there are plans for the next World Cup, which is in 4 years' time. The World Cup takes place every 4 years, just like the Olympics does. But there is plans for a 64-team men's World Cup, and they are set to be assessed after this year's World Cup, with FIFA boss Gianni Infantino says the event needs to be for the whole world. 64 teams in a whole World Cup, that will take a long time to play. If you think this World Cup's gone on for a long time, just wait till 4 years' time. It's going to be even longer if those plans do go ahead.

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1: Right, it is time to reveal the answer to tonight's quiz. Only one question for tonight's quiz. So the answer is, so when, what year was Diego Maradona's Hand of God goal? Well, the answer is 1986. Yes, Diego Maradona snubbing England in that World Cup. And at the moment, it is in extra time, added on time, I beg your pardon, between England and Argentina, and it's one apiece. So that is looking like that is going to go to extra time. But we won't be covering that one as much in the second hour of the Sports and Music Show, because we've got lots of sport coming your way, including Wimbledon, as it came to a conclusion last weekend, and also Ben Stokes. He is returning to cricket after he quit international cricket for the first time. So more on that in the second part of the Sports and Music Show. And of course, as always, it is the local sport as well. And as you can probably know, it is 2-1 Argentina against England. It looks like England are going home. The dream of a final is far away now. It's 90 plus 2 minutes and Argentina have taken the lead in Atalanta. I am sure all those England fans watching at home or in the pub or wherever you're watching it are absolutely devastated. But it's not over yet. They've still got a few minutes to play in that one. So, all very exciting. It's even nerve-wracking just saying it. It really is. So, it is 7 minutes past ten. 7 minutes past ten. Sorry, 7 minutes to ten. Beg your pardon. On your Wednesday night sports and music show. And I just thought I'd conclude the first part of the sports and music show on a very nice soft note. And it was today announced that there is a 91-year-old who is an Argentinian journalist, and he is covering his 18th World Cup, and he has not missed a men's World Cup since Sweden in 1958. And that name is, let's get this right, his name is, where has he gone? He is Enrique Macaya Marquez. I'm probably saying that all completely wrong, but he'll be covering his 18th World Cup this year. And he has had quite a story, hasn't he, over his journalist career. And spanning almost 7 decades, he has covered an unprecedented 18 World Cups. And his first one in 1958, and that was featuring a 17-year-old Pelé. And when he was 24, he was sent to Sweden for that tournament. And one of his first assignments was to see the mighty Pelé take on Austria. But his first memory of what came to be known as the disaster of Sweden, and it was Argentina's 6-1 defeat by, back then, it was Czechoslovakia. And it remains entrenched in my memory as a tremendous thrashing for the Argentina national team, he says. Good old memories. I'm sure if he keeps it strong, he will cover another World Cup when it's in 4 years' time. Two more tunes to go then before the news hour at 10, and then we crack on with the sport and music show in the second part.

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4: Sky News Centre at 10. England have been trying to get past holders Argentina to reach the World Cup final for the first time since 1966. Joe Rawson is in Atlanta.
5: It looks like it's going to be 60 years of hurt and counting for England after another comeback from the brink by the holders. Anthony Gordon had the three lines ahead, but Enzo Fernandez equalised on 84 minutes. And then in stoppage time, Lautaro Martinez headed in from a messy cross. Argentina once again the thorn in England's side when it comes to World Cup knockout matches. We're deep into added time. It's England 1, Argentina 2.
4: Sakir Starmer has set out his achievements in government during his final Prime Minister's questions. He said under his leadership there have been improvements to the NHS and investment in tackling child poverty. The outgoing PM says he's proud to leave the country better than he found it, and he received a standing ovation from hundreds of MPs as he left the dispatch box.
6: To all those in the gallery and all across the country who struggle to be seen or heard, you're the reason I came into politics. To my wife and children, I love you. Goodbye.
4: The Metropolitan Police say a man has been arrested on suspicion of sending threatening communications to a member of parliament. Reform UK says a threat was made on social media in May to shoot Nigel Farage. Two asylum seekers have been jailed for raping a woman on Brighton Beach in October. Ibrahim Al-Shaif from Egypt and Abdullah Al-Mahdi from Iran were each sentenced to 21 years at Hove Crown Court. From September, police officers in England and Wales will get a 3.5% wage rise, but it's 0.4% lower than the increase recommended by a pay review body. And visiting museums and heading to the cinema could apparently help delay our biological ageing. Researchers claim it can be comparable to frequent exercise. That's the latest. I'm Victoria Lauren.
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Love It When You Call by The Feeling here, starting the second part of the Sporting Music Show. And it's very true, I do love it when you call, love it when you keep me company here on the Sport and Music Show. Whether you want to talk about sport, whether you want to have a request for a song, or even if you want to reflect and rant, because England are out of the World Cup tonight, losing against Argentina in that semi-final. So that is confirmed that Argentina will play Spain on Sunday's final. Anyway, moving on from that, we're not going to talk too much about that. We're going to move on to the local sport very shortly. But that was, as I was saying, Love It When You Call, from the fourth single from English pop band The Feelings, who from 2006 debut album 12 Stops and Home. And the song peaked at number 18 on the UK single charts, becoming the band's fourth top 20 single. And The Feeling actually played the song live for Children in Need back in 2006. And also, they performed as part of the BBC One New Year's Eve 2006 celebrations and the concert for Diana the following year. So it seems like 2006-2007 was a very popular year for the band The Feeling.

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2: Local sport now for the Sports and Music Show for your Wednesday evening. Hoping you're keeping cool from this very hot weather we are still experiencing here in Devizes and also the UK as well. So just a date for your diary. So if you skip yourself to the 12th of August here on the Sports and Music Show, we have a very exciting guest in the studio, and we have Laura from Devizes Hockey Club joining us as Devizes Hockey Club prepare for another season ahead. So looking forward to that one on the 12th of August, which is only a matter of weeks away, just under a month from now, from the 15th of July. So on to recent sport though. So on the weekend there was a massive crowd as they packed at Trowbridge Town Park for a spectacular event. And if you did get the chance to go over to Trowbridge to watch this spectacular event, well, you were definitely in for a show, weren't you? Because they were wowed by fearless BMX riders and freewheeling stunts as a Wiltshire Town Park, which is Trowbridge, aka Trovegas, was packed out for a popular event. And Active Trowbridge, which is Trowbridge Town's council sporting arm, staged their annual Active Festival in the town park last Saturday, the 11th of July, with a packed day of sport, excitement and also live entertainment. And the event featured games, sports demonstrations and challenges for all ages delivered by local clubs and organisations. And young people were invited to try out new activities, including football drills, rugby challenges and also tennis sessions throughout the day. And the main attraction among them all was a series of high oak BMX stunt shows performed by the professional team BMX Tras, which I'm going to spell out to you, BMX TRAS in all capital letters. So the Coventry based group delivered live extreme sports shows and demonstrations, and the setup custom built up ramps in the park and performed free high energy displays, including BMX, scooter and skateboard stunts. And each show featured gravity defying tricks such as backflips, front flips, 720 degree spins, tail whip bars and much more. And that just sounds so exciting, just even reading that, like, how, what an amazing event. And for me, I think if I ended up going on a BMX, I might just end up falling off, quite possibly, and possibly breaking something in the process as well. Anyway, if you did get a chance to go down to Trowbridge on the weekend to endure that massive event, well, please, I'd love to hear from you. What was your highlights? Did you enjoy the BMX racing? Did you feel inspired to take on BMX racing? Well, you've got to have some nerve, haven't you, to take part in a sport like that.

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1: It is coming up to 28 minutes past 10. It is nearly time. Well, I say nearly time. We've got 32 minutes exactly until Helen Mason is here with your Wednesday night love train here on Fantasy Radio. And then Tom Dawson is here with the Overnight Express, welcoming you on board in the wee small hours before back with Mark Barnes from 7 a.m. with your breakfast show for your Thursday morning. So, last weekend was the conclusion of Wimbledon, and absolutely an amazing, memorable Wimbledon, wasn't it? It was, and Wimbledon's a special tournament anyway, isn't it? And it's probably one of the crown jewels of the British summer of sport, alongside, obviously, the British Grand Prix. But this year, it's been some special highlights. Forget the Oscars. Who needs the Oscars when you've got the awards for Wimbledon? And I definitely think the best story out there has to go to Arthur's Wimbledon Fairy's Tale. See what I did there? So Arthur Ferry appeared out of nowhere to carry Britain through the tournament. And he was a wild card, remember, reaching the Wimbledon semi-finals is a rarity and simply an incredible feat. And it was really cool to see a Brit living out of the dream. So many players. Other highlights, I think, was the biggest drama, and it probably went to Noskova's remarkable recovery. So Linda Noskova won the women's title. It's one of the best examples of a mental reset I've seen in a very long time. Yes, I must mean a long time. And it must have been so easy for her to drop her head, especially after Carolina Muchova had all the momentum. But she managed to recover, which was so impressive, as she came back out for the third set looking like she had put everything that had happened behind her and just trusted her tennis again. And easier said than done, she's only 21 years of age. 21, never been married before. Is that the song they used to sing? I think the best match, though, in my opinion, probably has to go to Novak Djokovic, who won win over Felix Unger Alsami, is that how you say the name, as my personal match of the tournament. And it was the longest Wimbledon quarterfinal in history, and the atmosphere under the roof as the 11 p.m. curfew approached was just incredible. And it did most definitely go to the wire with this one, and once again Novak Djokovic showed why he is for many the goat of our sport, which is aka tennis. And the best outfit for the Wimbledon has to go to Osaka's kimono, as that is her walk-on outfit was absolutely just mind-blowing. And she regularly pushes the boundaries between sport and fashion by walking out like she is on a catwalk. But at Wimbledon she walked out in Japanese kimono, which I thought was so elegant, and I thought it isn't everyone's cup of tea though, but personally for me, I've been enjoying the walkout looks and think it's been brings a little bit different and a refreshing element to a sport. So those are lots of memories to take from this summer's Wimbledon, and it's only a matter of time before next year the Wimbledon all starts again with more strawberries and cream. And if you've got any memories of Wimbledon from this summer, please let us know. We'd love to hear from you, as always, here on the Sports and Music Show.

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1: Now, who remembers this name, Ben Stokes? 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
1: Now, a couple of tunes to go until Helen Mason takes the baton with your Wednesday night love train here on Fantasy Radio. But before we get to Helen Mason, there's news coming out tonight from the world of athletics that new guidelines have been released advising broadcasters on how to use more respectful camera angles when covering live female athletics events. And the European Broadcasting Union, EBU, has worked with female athletes to develop the guidelines, which aims to avoid sexualizing the action with unnecessary camera angles. So Holly Bradshaw, who is a very famous athlete, has said she's seen inappropriate videos of herself online because of revealing camera angles during live coverage of her competitions. So she has continued to say, how our sport is displayed during live broadcast can be incredibly powerful, yet sometimes harmful to the women competing and the women and girls watching, she has said. So, I firsthand received social media abuse and witnessed inappropriate videos online by myself and colleagues when slow motion content of us competing is captured. So TV coverage of female athletes is definitely a significant concern, and following discussions with the athletes, the EBU has produced a do's and don'ts on camera angles.
2: You can walk my path,

Right, 6 minutes to go until 11 o'clock, and we have got the live sport coming your way this weekend here for another jam-packed weekend of sport, as it always is. And it starts tomorrow in the early hours of 6:30 tomorrow morning when you're just about waking up. It is the Open. It is coverage of the day one of the fourth major of the year, which is taking place at the Royal Birkdale Golf Club in Southport, Merseyside. And that is going on for the whole day tomorrow from 6:30 a.m. all the way through until 9:30 tomorrow evening. And then Friday, the sport looks like this. On Friday, there is Women's Vitality T20 Blast Cricket from its coverage of the final of the competition, which takes place at the Kia Oval in London. And Saturday, the 18th of July, obviously England are playing France in not the final, unfortunately, but they are playing for a third place in this summer's World Cup. But in regards to the other sport this weekend, on Saturday, it is the qualifying session from the Belgian Grand Prix from 3 p.m. on Saturday afternoon, and then it is the Vitality T20 Blast Cricket Final, which takes place at Edgbaston in Birmingham. And for Sunday, of course, Sunday, it is that all-important and exciting World Cup Final between Spain and Argentina. But before we get to any of that excitement, it is the day four of the Open from the golf on Sunday morning. And on Sunday night, if you've switched off from the football, you can look forward to the evening session of the World Match Play Darts between in Winter Gardens in Blackpool. And on Sunday afternoon, it is the Belgian Grand Prix as well. So lots of sport, as always, here in the UK and internationally as well. So it's kicking out time now for me, but have a very good evening for what's left of it. Helen Mason here after the news hour at 11, and then Tom Dawson with the Overnight Express. Have a good week, stay cool,

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4: From the Sky News Centre at 11. England have crashed out of the World Cup at the semi-final stage against holders Argentina. Joe Rawson reports from Atlanta.
5: It's 60 years of hurt and counting for England after another comeback from the brink by Argentina. Anthony Gordon had the three lines ahead, but with England trying to shut up shop, Enzo Fernandez equalised. And then in stoppage time, Lautaro Martinez headed in the winner from a Lionel Messi cross. Tears of joy from the holders at the end. Tears of sadness from the three Lions. They've fallen at the semi-final stage again. And it's Argentina who will face Spain in Sunday's final. England 1, Argentina 2.
4: Meanwhile, these fans at the stadium are finding the result hard to come to terms with.
6: We should have brought on our attackers sooner and maybe we'd have gone to extra time and things would have been different.
7: We had it at 1-0 and then we sat back.
8: Oh, I was really sad when we lost. It was devastating.
4: England will face France on Saturday in the third place playoff in Miami. In other news, Sir Keir Starmer has pledged to give his wholehearted support to PM-in-waiting Andy Burnham. He made the comment at his last Prime Minister's questions, where he received a standing ovation from his own MPs. The outgoing PM said under his leadership, there have been improvements to the NHS and investment in tackling child poverty. The Metropolitan Police say a man has been arrested on suspicion of sending threatening communications to a Member of Parliament. Reform UK says a threat was made on social media in May to shoot Nigel Farage. Two asylum seekers have been jailed for 21 years for raping a woman on Brighton Beach last October. A third man who filmed it was given an 18-and-a-half-year term. And the release date for Batman Part 2 has been delayed yet again. It'll now premiere in February 2028, almost 6 years since the first film. That's the latest. I'm Stevie Shillinglaw.
9: 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So time to forget all the stresses of your Wednesday as we wind things down just a little bit here on the Love Train. I'm Helen Mason and this is Fantasy Radio 97 FM.

Well, if you're starting to feel suitably chilled and relaxed, well, I'm very, very pleased. It is a little bit like being massaged with music, isn't it? This is The Love Train on Fantasy Radio.

0: and 10 o'clock. As always, our Mystery Hour this morning returns between 9 and 10. Hits and headlines from a year gone by.
1: Yes, he wakes me up.
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our love train into the station then. It's that time to say goodnight here on Fantasy Radio. 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
6: From the Sky News Centre at midnight, England have suffered a disappointing World Cup semi-final defeat to holders Argentina. Joe Rawson was watching the game in Atlanta.
7: Thomas Tuchel said he'll take responsibility for his tactical approach after England suffered World Cup semi-final heartbreak to old rivals Argentina. With them ahead through an Anthony Gordon goal, he made defensive substitutions with the holders scoring two late goals to win 2-1. Supporters here in Atlanta left disappointed.
8: We should have just brought on our attacker sooner and maybe we'd have gone to extra time and things would have been different.
9: It was devastating.
7: The royal family have sent their commiserations to the England team. It'll be Argentina against Spain in the final on Sunday.
6: Meanwhile, there has been criticism of the winner's celebration. The players took a banner from a supporter that read, "The Falkland Islands are Argentine," which could see them punished for breaking FIFA rules. Argentina has long claimed Britain took control of the Falklands in 1833 through an illegal act. In other news, Sir Keir Starmer has signed off from his last Prime Minister's questions.
10: To all those in the gallery and all across the country who struggle to be seen or heard, you're the reason I came into politics. To my wife and children, I love you. Goodbye.
6: The outgoing PM says he's proud to leave the country better than he found it. He's also promised his wholehearted support to his successor, Andy Burnham. The United States says it's launched a second round of strikes against Iran. America's military is targeting Iranian military assets it claims are threatening vessels in the Strait of Hormuz. A 14-year-old's been charged over an alleged plan to target two mosques in Sutton in South London. We can't name him because of his age, but he'll be in court later this morning. And visiting museums and heading to the cinema could apparently help delay our biological ageing. Researchers claim the impact of engaging with culture can be comparable to frequent exercise. That's the latest.

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1: Yes, he wakes me up.
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Why don't you join me tonight aboard the Love Train? From 11 p.m, I'll have a whole hour of love songs to help you wind down after another busy day. We've got some of the finest love songs around, from the 60s right the way through to today, all hand-picked for your listening pleasure. 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
6: From the Sky News Centre at 1, England's World Cup dream has been shattered by a 2-1 semi-final defeat to holders Argentina. Anthony Gordon had given the Three Lions the lead in the second half, but they conceded twice late on in Atlanta. Manager Thomas Tuchel says the momentum of the game seemed to change after his side had gone ahead.
7: Argentina played with more risk, played with more rhythm, played with a feeling maybe that they have nothing to lose anymore, which freed them up and hold us back, because we obviously played suddenly with a feeling that we have a lot to lose.
6: The supporters in Atlanta say the result is tough to take.
8: I'm so gutted that we then decided to defend a lead. We left Messi completely free for the entire game.
9: Bringing on a lot of defenders was, we're asking for it, I'm afraid.
10: They totally destroyed us sort of coming forward, and it was gut-wrenching.
6: Meanwhile, there has been criticism of the winner's provocative celebration. The players took a banner from a supporter that read, "The Falkland Islands are Argentine," which could see them punished for breaking FIFA rules. In other news, Sir Keir Starmer has pledged to give his wholehearted support to PM-in-waiting Andy Burnham. He made the comment at his last Prime Minister's Questions, where he received a standing ovation from his own MPs. Sir Keir said under his leadership, there have been improvements to the NHS and investment in tackling child poverty. The United States says it's launched a second round of strikes against Iran. America's military is targeting Iranian military assets it claims are threatening vessels in the Strait of Hormuz. 8 men have been charged with 34 offences, including 17 counts of rape, over the alleged sexual exploitation of children in South Wales in the 1980s and the 1990s. Their age between 54 and 73 are all British citizens and will appear at Newport Magistrates next Friday. And nearly 10 million people over the age of 65 are paying income tax. Revenue and Customs has released details covering the last financial year. That's the latest. I'm Stevie Shillinglaw.